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1: It's Wednesday, May the 13th, and I am Leonard Witbien. Here's your news at 6 a.m. Namibia and Uganda are exploring the creation of a joint commission of cooperation to boost bilateral relations and share expertise in sectors such as oil and gas, agriculture, mining, tourism, and transport. During talks in Kampala with Uganda's Vice President Jessica Alupo, Prime Minister Eliang Gurare said Namibia could learn from Uganda's oil sector, particularly on value addition and ensuring citizens benefit from natural resources. He also reaffirmed Head of State Netumbonandi Ndaitwah's focus on beneficiation and economic empowerment for Namibians. In South Africa, Gauteng Crime Information Management and Analysis Centre Head Marumo Magane has told the Madlanga Commission that the 715-kilogram Aeroton cocaine seizure in 2021 was the first drug operation he had worked on. Magane said he had previously focused on gathering intelligence. He also revealed they did not have a search warrant when they went to the premises where a truck suspected of carrying drugs destined for Aeroton in Johannesburg was parked.
2: Section 22 gave a provision that if you've got a reasonable suspicion and you want to search the premises, if the owner of the premises is not giving consent, then you are going to sit with the problem.
1: Continentally, former Botswana President Festus Mogae is being remembered for strengthening the country's economy, leading the country's fight against HIV/AIDS, and upholding strong governance standards. Mogae died last week Friday at the age of 86. Rwanda-based Botswana public policy professor Emmanuel Botlale, while speaking to News on One, described him as a key architect of the country's post-independent development journey.
3: Of course, our economy is largely based on diamonds, and the idea was to say, how do we reinvest proceeds from the diamonds into the economy in key areas like education, public health, and infrastructure? So what Mogae did, like his predecessors, was to really make sure that we actualize the diamonds for development policy, a policy that basically means that we mine diamonds and then reinvest them into the economy.
1: On the international front, Sam Altman has taken the stand as part of a lawsuit brought by Elon Musk over OpenAI's shift toward a profit structure. The OpenAI CEO rejected Musk's claims that the ChatGPT developer abandoned its founding mission, arguing instead that Musk himself pushed for greater control of the company that the two men founded together. Ira Spitzer is our correspondent in San Francisco.
4: Sam Altman testified Tuesday that Elon Musk supported plans for a for-profit structure at OpenAI before leaving the company in 2018. Altman told a federal court in Oakland that Musk had at one point sought a 90% stake in OpenAI and repeatedly pushed for majority control. Musk is now suing OpenAI, Altman, and others, claiming the company abandoned its founding mission to benefit humanity after taking tens of billions of dollars in outside investment. Musk is seeking about $150 billion

0: It is 6.4, 604 the dollar trading at 16.45, the pound at 22.33. As for your commodities, well, gold is trading at $4,703. But fine ounce and Brent crude oil on the rise, trading at $107 per barrel.
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0: For all my people stepping outside the OMS, if you find yourself in the capital, it's not as cold as it was yesterday. It's currently 13 degrees Celsius, 10 degrees Celsius in Walvis Bay and 12 in Sakamoon. If you find yourself in Rundu and Oshakati, that will be 13 degrees Celsius. Stumrit, still a little bit chilly as it's at 8 degrees Celsius, Arwabet 9 and Ongwendiva at 13.
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0: We definitely always play what you want to hear. 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Although he's not around, but don't worry, Moss. You know, when Adora's not around, we get to break the rules. It's almost time for us to give you the most informative hour on radio. That is sports update coming, traffic update coming, and your business story for the day. And not to forget the update courtesy of Paratus. My name is Big Mooks, and my job is just to make sure I'm holding it down all the way until 10, man. It's going to be a jam-packed show, so you make sure. You make sure, man, you don't go anywhere else. This is the radio station that takes you back in time, because nostalgic is our vibes.

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1: Traveling around the African continent to bring you what's happening on the motherland. South Africa's official unemployment rate rises to 32.7% in the first quarter of 2026. Now, the latest figures show that around 345,000 jobs were lost across multiple sectors during the first 3 months of the year. Furthermore, what's happening on the African continent? Uganda's President Yoweri Musasuri, 81 years old, has been sworn in for a seventh consecutive term, extending his leadership after nearly four decades in power. The president of Uganda, who has led Uganda since 1986, remains one of Africa's longest-serving presidents and continues to play a major role in East African politics.
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1: I'm not sure, man, if I could keep going to the polls and keep voting for the same guy, man. That's just how I feel. I don't know. I'm not so sure about that, man. Welcome to the AM Rush. Big Mooks in the beginning, man. It's all about the vibes right here on 99FM. Today's going to be a really cool show. It is Wednesday, so do make sure that you do send your cloud Wednesdays ahead of time. 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Send your cloud ahead of time. So by the time it's cloud Wednesday, you are not left behind. Because we know a lot of you be coming through and be like, ah, Mooks, I didn't send my cloud. It's too late. You are late. So send your cloud ahead of time. If you don't know what cloud Wednesday is, oh, won't you find out? When we come back, we'll break it down.
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school in the beginning. Do you know that this guy had a battle with 50 Cent, and one day at one of his concerts, 50 Cent bought the whole two rows. There were no people in the first two rows at his concert. That is crazy. But this man was a legend. Ja Rule in the beginning with Living It Up. Now, if you do not know what Cloud Wednesdays are, Cloud Wednesdays is the opportunity for you to just vent. It's that opportunity for you to just blow off steam. You know, you have that one thing that's been bothering you, ne? But you want to tell someone, but you just feel like, man, I want to tell the world also at the same time that this thing has been happening to me. That's where we come in. Box in the door, we give you the platform to vent. Let us know. Is it your neighbor? Is it your landlord? Tell us who it is. Is it also that tenant of yours that keeps bringing the rent late? Hark up, guys. Guys, I know it's cold, but it does not mean you must give the rent late. Guys, give the people their money if you are staying there. That's what Cloud Wednesdays is. What do you want to cloud the city? You want to cloud a cloud institution? However, we do keep it friendly. But if you feel like, man, this thing has really been on my heart, the traffic lights has been out, this is the place to be. It can be mundane. It can be your partner. It can be Mooks and Adora, but most of the time, maybe just Adora. Come through 083-0010-99. All you have to do for now to prep is send us that voice note on 083-0010-99. That's where we can get the class going. Now, the artist that I'm about to play next is called Pastor Mace. I'll explain after. Mace in the building with What You Want.

All right, it's time for your business story of the day. Now, Singapore and South African firms buy into King Price. Now, there's a company that's based in Singapore that is the Orion's Victoria Capital and South Africa's KP Partners are buying into King Price Insurance Namibia through a transaction. Namibia's annual inflation rate slowed to 3.1% in April 2026, down from 3.6% recorded during the same period last year. That is good news for all the people paying all those bonds and loans. And hey, that's good. You could breathe. Namibia and Angola will soon sign a memorandum of understanding on information communication technologies aimed at strengthening satellite communications. There's other parts they also need to strengthen their communications in, but who am I to say, you know, anything? Because a lot is getting lost at translation, especially there by the traffic lights. Did you get it? And that is your business story for this morning. Namibia and Angola to sign a satellite communications agreement. Namibia's annual inflation slows down to 3.1. Last year, the same time, it was around about 3.6. And Singapore and South African firms buy into King Insurance Namibia. This is when Rihanna was still giving us the bangers and bangers and bangers. California bed made us all wanted to fly to California and buy a bed. Chest to chest.

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Will she ever give us another classical album? I don't know. I think Memoriana is busy with the whole family life. And I think in A$AP Rocky, she finally found her California king and the lady, a settled family. I think there's already two babies, if I'm not mistaken. Somebody help me count. Is it two or three babies? We're getting ready for Cloud Wednesday. If you do have a Cloud, 083-000-1099 is the number in the studio. Send us your Cloud.

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6: 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My father built it with his hands. 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

0: 13th, and I am Leonard Vitbian. Here's your news at 7 a.m. Namibia is hosting the second Namibia EU Business Forum in the capital, bringing together more than 300 participants to strengthen trade and investment relations. Discussions are focused on green hydrogen, renewable energy, and agribusiness. IPC leader Panduleni Itula also spoke on the sidelines of the event.
1: It's critically important that we establish relationships, trade relationships, relationships of investment, and relationship where we actually have got partners that will be able to understand our needs and be able to invest within Namibia. Those investments must be carefully treated to ensure that the people of Namibia benefit first of all. So one hope to go away from here with a guarantee that given a real proper regulatory framework within Namibia, investors will be able to have confidence to come and create opportunities for our people.
0: Mobile Telecommunications Limited and the National Housing Enterprise have signed a five-year agreement to expand smart housing connectivity across NHE developments. MTC's Managing Director, Liki Erastes, said the partnership will focus on fiber infrastructure, digital inclusion and improved access to MTC Spectra home services. NHE's CEO, Gisbertus Mukulu, said the initiative will help ensure no citizen is left behind in the digital era. MTC spokesperson, Erasmus Nekundi.
2: We believe that owning a house that is smart and digitally connected must not be optional. This corporation, therefore, will be driving and expanding the advancement of Namibia's housing and digital transformation agenda, where we will be building communities that are not only equipped with quality housing, but also connected through reliable and future-ready telecommunication infrastructure. We will immediately establish a joint technical steering committee to oversee the planning process and facilitate the technical coordination and support the commissioning of the services in identified housing development areas.
0: To South Africa, where the ANC Youth League has rejected calls for President Cyril Ramaphosa to resign following the Constitutional Court ruling on the Palapala matter, describing the pressure as political opportunism. ANC Youth League President Colin Malachi said they believe Ramaphosa committed no crime and support his decision not to step down.
3: The league rejects the continued political opportunism by individuals and organizations seeking to weaponize legal processes and state institutions in pursuit for factional agendas. South Africa is governed by constitutional democracy and the rule of law, not by political opportunist populism or coordinated campaigns and destabilizing elected leadership.
0: In Uganda, President Yoweri Museveni has been sworn in for the seventh consecutive term after winning disputed elections in January, extending his rule as one of Africa's longest-serving leaders, according to BBC. Heavy security was deployed across the capital, Kampala, ahead of the inauguration, while Museveni told supporters that the new term marks a period of no more sleep for all Ugandans. On the international front, U.S. President DJ Trump is traveling to China for talks with the Chinese leader Xi Jinping centered on the Iran conflict, trade and artificial intelligence. Trump has promised that great things will happen for both countries. Our correspondent, Nick Harper.
4: The U.S. president is hoping to do deals with China, getting them to buy more agricultural products and U.S. energy. And he's floated the idea of creating a joint venture, a board of trade, to keep dialogue going between the U.S. and China beyond this summit. But the topic of Iran will be in the background as an ever-present worry for both sides. Ahead of the trip, the US has imposed sanctions on 12 entities and individuals accused of selling Iranian oil.

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1: Stepping outside, it's only Adoro who's enjoying the cool weather. 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
1: We definitely do love music right here on 99 FM. Now, our sister, Ado Easy, is outside in the Bestrider. And she's not just in the normal Bestrider. No. She's in the Bestrider of South Africa. Yes, please. And Danko, and she's just having vibes. But here's the cool thing. If you've been tuning in to the crossover, to the drive, Adora has been making a few appearances and letting us know what's happening on the other side. We'll also be speaking to her this morning, Emma. We'll ask her, what's going on that side, bruv? Let us know. What are the things that you are doing and what's happening and what's 99 FM doing? And what's the weather like there? Because here, it's obviously chilly. When we do come back, it is Cloud Wednesdays. I have a few clouds already. Send your class. Claw the weather. Claw your boss that doesn't want to give you off. It is a public holiday this third. Tomorrow? Is it tomorrow? And some people are planning on taking off today and Friday. Hey, chill is tough, yo. Even the ones taking off on Friday, bro, you are gone tomorrow. You're gone Friday. And then the weekend. And then if you have the courage, man, you take Monday. Full house. Yeah. They slap till a full house. You take Monday as well. Yeah, it's cold, guys. We need excuses to be at home. It is the fairy tale, Liquid Deep, in the beginning, coming up on 99 FM. Because you know we do nostalgia. Oh, so good.
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0: 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We are your feel-good station. Now, there's a friend of mine who's been missing in action for the longest time, but she is here because she knew.
1: Hey, yo, brother.
0: Good morning.
1: How you doing, bro, man? I miss you so much, man.
0: Hey, man. Why did you have to leave me here with these people?
1: Hey, man. I know they would take care of you. That's why I left.
0: Talk to me, fam. Talk to us.
1: Man, we're in Durban. We briefly had a discussion off air that you guys are freezing there. Here it's hot, brother. We don't even touch no hoodies or... what are those? What is Messi and Engels? For beanies. We don't even want to see those things. That's
0: what?
1: How hot it is here. It's insane.
0: No jerseys.
1: But yeah, man, Durban, you know, jerseys, nothing, bro. It's hot.
0: Bro.
1: It's hot. There's no cloud in sight because we see floods in Cape Town, but there's no sign of no rain here, bro. It's hot.
0: Okay, so yeah. You are there for something. But you'll give us a full update.
1: In a moment, yes, indeed.
0: Okay. So please don't go anywhere, Ado Easy. And also you 99FM listener, don't go anywhere because our boss on the other side is going to break down everything. What's happening? Why is she there? Nya, nya, nya, nya. But if you tuned into the crossover with Chantel, with Paula, you would have heard Adora a little bit. But this is the AM Rush. We'll do it different because she belongs here. Am I? All right, don't go anywhere. You also don't go anywhere. Just chill.
1: All right.
0: When we do come back, we touch base with Adora just to find out what's happening on the other side. In the meantime, between time, ShopRite is in the building to let you know, man, how you can save.
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0: Candy Girl, the new edition. If you want to guess how old that song is, bro, that song is 43 years old. That is what we call a timeless piece. Candy Girl was released February 24, 1983. 43 years old, a timeless piece. We do have Odor Easy back on the line. Bruv, the floor is yours.
1: Okay, man. So for those who don't know, well, this is the other voice of AM Rush. I know I've been missing in action for a long time, but look, man, I'm in Durban and I'm so excited to represent Namibia, specifically 99 FM, as the exclusive media partner that's for the Africa Travel Indaba,
0: yeah.
1: Namibia media space. And man, oh man, Mooks, it's the second time I'm attending an expo and an Indaba of this magnitude, right? But this time around, I'm just so shocked, bro, because it's such a big venue. And I'm telling you, we're walking kilometers to get from the one end of the venue to another end, right? Now, imagine, Mooks, that place fully packed, bro. Packed. That means thousands of exhibitors, thousands of delegates, thousands of expo goers, and man, the spirit is absolutely amazing. Now,
0: wow. We
1: are at the Africa Travel Indaba, and the Africa Travel Indaba is the biggest travel expo in Africa, one of the biggest in the world. Yeah. And when I tell you, bro, Namibia is right up there with all the other countries exhibiting and just watching how this vision came to life is absolutely amazing. So
0: you must tell them we have rhinos and we have mooks.
1: Mooks falls under the big five.
0: Brother.
1: Yeah, man. So yesterday was day one of the Africa Travel Indaba, and it was absolutely beautiful. It was packed to capacity, but also the president of South Africa, that Cyril Ramaphosa, also came through for the official opening, although that part of the ceremony was very exclusive to delegates and VIPs.
0: Uh-huh.
1: We are not there yet. So, I mean, in Namibia, we have VIPs, bro, but hey, man, here is Gunterbert.
0: So Ramaphosa pulled up with his squad.
1: Yeah, Ramaphosa pulled up to come officially inaugurate this year's edition of the Africa Travel Indaba, and the security was really tight, bro.
0: He came alone.
1: No, he never come alone, especially not after what's happening. Okay, in any case, we as the Namibian exhibitors, we have about 22 exhibitors here. They are shuttle services, they are accommodation facilities, they are tour guides and tour companies of all set up. And what they do, Mooks, is they have bookings of appointments that are done, and I'm assuming these bookings are done on a platform like an app, for example, where people just go in and they say, I want to go see Gondwana, I want to go see Salt and Sun Tours this time, and they book in their interview their appointment, right?
0: Uh-huh.
1: All these people come, they come see the tour guides, they come see the key players of the tourism industry. They have a sit down and they speak about the endless opportunities that Namibia tourism has to offer. And that watching that happen, bro, in real time was so beautiful. In any case, that is not all. Yesterday, we also had the CEO, Mr. Chikalu, from the Namibia Tourism Board, come see the stand and visit us at the stand. We also had the Minister of Environment, Tourism and Industry, Environment, Tourism. What is the other word? Honorable Minister Inidileni Daniel, come see us as well. And that was such a great courtesy visit. Now, Mooks, today. Okay. It's a jam-packed day because I'm about to get ready to leave to the sound check and venue check for what is called the launch of the Namibia Luxury. Hold on. Let me not get the name wrong.
0: As long as there's luxury in it, it's big things.
1: It's true. Namibia Luxury Travel Market. And this is taking place 8 to 10 December in Namibia, right? So they decided they're going to bring the Namibian Nights all together right here at the Africa Travel Indaba and launch this beautiful event.

It is nothing but 99 FM and the music, because we 110% do love the music. We spoke to Ado Easy and she let us know what's happening on the other side of Key Deben, and it is extremely hot while we are suffering right here in the cold. I want to switch places. I think I need to call the boss and tell the boss, is it okay that for the next 3 days that are left, me and the Dora switch places? She flies down, I go up, because which one is this one? The cold has me now. It's enough. But I guess there's something that can make the cold bearable. And that is, if you head to Spar today for the super savings this week that are valid between 11 to 24 May at selected stores across Namibia. That is 5 kg bulk broad fed cooked flour plus 5 kg top score super maize meal for only $129.99. 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

with Roses. Roses and Roses. Now, OutKast is definitely one of those groups that we come to love because everything they put out back in the day was classics. Nothing was a trash song. Everything was classics. All right, now, I have a challenge for you. I want us to play Guess the Sound because we haven't guessed.

0: It's the sound in a minute. What is this? Anybody? Real quick, what is that? Guess the sound. Here it comes one more time. Oh 83 0010 99. That's the number in the studio. Do let me know, what do you think that is? Norman is in the building saying, you are full of energy, Mooks, this morning. Big Mooks, okay? You have accepted being without Adora this morning. I have. 99FM, let me clear you guys. The 99FM for just being good. You guys are so good that you got me glued to 99FM all day, all year long. Keep it up. Shout out to Norman for coming through saying, man, you guys is the real vibes, man. We just, the station just stays glued to you. We do have a caller on the line. Caller, good morning.
1: Hi, good morning. How are you?
0: I am doing wonderful. How are you this morning?
1: I'm fine, thank you. Speaking to Nadia.
0: Okay, Nadia, you want to guess the sound?
1: I want to try. I think it's an aeroplane or starting up or somewhere at the airport.
0: Okay, aeroplane, something starting up at the airport.
1: Yes.
0: Okay. Keep your answer very close to your heart.
1: Okay, Mook.
0: Okay, thank you for coming through, Nadia.
1: Bye.
0: She said she thinks it's an aeroplane starting up somewhere at the airport. We'll play that one more time. Airport, aeroplane. Let's see if we can hear what Nadia is hearing. Okay. I think I can hear it, bro. I think I can hear what she's saying, all right? We do have someone coming through. We have Raymundo. Is that Raymundo? Yes, it is Raymundo in the beginning coming through saying, is it a gas torch? Oh, a gas torch. Okay. Okay. I can hear it. I can hear it. You know that one you light on the front and then... Okay, I see it. I see it. Okay. I'm not going to say anything now. I'm not going to say anything now. Mundo is, oh no, sorry. Norman is in the building saying, is that Adora's plane? Is it Adora's plane? Okay, I can safely say all of us so far are wrong. All right? However, Nadia is not wrong all the way, but she still is wrong. We have a torch. We have a plane at the airport. What else do we think this is? I'm going to play it for you one more time. Okay, that was too short. Let's play one more time.

0: Yikes. This one is pretty tough, guys. I think you can nail it. I think you can nail it. And I understand somewhere it has got two sounds. Somewhere through, it's got two sounds. It tricks you. All right, what do we got? We have Quera. Quera says, good morning. This is what Quera is going for. Quera says, truck on a highway. Truck on a highway is close. I hear it. We've got Mundu. I just said Mundu, and Mundu is already sending a message. I called his name wrong. He heard me. You see, Mundu, you. He says, Mundu says, traffic or busy traffic? Yikes. You know what, guys? I think we'll find out right after the news what it is. So far, we are all pretty much very wrong.
1: 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Independent, accurate, and on time.
2: It's Wednesday, May the 13th, and I am Leonard Vitbian. Here's your news at 8 a.m. Mobile Telecommunications Limited and the National Housing Enterprise have entered into a five-year partnership to roll out smart housing connectivity across NHE developments the nation over. MTC's Managing Director, Licky Erastus, said the agreement

0: will drive fibre integration, digital inclusion and access to MTC Spectra Home Services, while NHE's CEO Gisbertus Mukulu said the collaboration supports digital inclusivity for all Namibians. MTC spokesperson is Erasmus Nekundi.
1: We believe that owning a house that is smart and digitally connected must not be optional. This cooperation, therefore, will be driving and expanding the advancement of Namibia's housing and digital transformation agenda, where we will be building communities that are not only equipped with quality housing but also connected through reliable and future-ready telecommunication infrastructure. We will immediately establish a joint technical steering committee to oversee the planning process and facilitate the technical coordination and support the commissioning of the services in identified housing development areas.
0: Over 300 delegates are attending the second Namibia-EU Business Forum in the capital, where discussions are centered on trade, green hydrogen, renewable energy and agribusiness. IPC's president, Panduleni Itula, addressed the media on the sidelines of the event.
2: It's critically important that we establish relationships, trade relationships, relationships of investment, and relationship where we actually have got partners that will be able to understand our needs and be able to invest within Namibia. Those investments must be carefully treated to ensure that the people of Namibia benefit first of all. So one hope to go away from here with a guarantee that given a real proper regulatory framework within Namibia, investors will be able to have confidence to come and create opportunities for our people.
0: In South Africa, the Western Cape Mobility Department is monitoring road conditions as flooding and storm damage continue to affect major routes across the province. Motorists have been urged to travel cautiously and follow instructions from traffic and disaster management authorities. Provincial traffic management spokesperson Maxine Bezadenote said parts of the N1 between Toes River and Worcester are operating under stop-and-go traffic control.
3: All closures currently in place include the N1 between De Doorns and Worcester, Detoitskloof Pass, the Huguenot Tunnel, Bainskloof Pass, the N1 at Dukloof Lodge area, as well as affected sections near Sandhills and De Wit Kelder. The R43 between Worcester and Villiersdorp and Mitchell's Pass are also closed.
0: Continentally in Kenya, France's President Emmanuel Macron has promoted stronger partnerships with African countries during the Africa Forward Summit in Nairobi. Speaking at the summit per BBC, Macron underpinned co-investment and equal footing partnerships as France seeks to deepen ties with the continent amid criticism over its role in Africa and growing geopolitical competition. To Asia, where India's Prime Minister Narendra Modi is heading to the Middle East and Europe this week in what's being seen as the most high-profile diplomatic trip of the year. He's expected to boost energy ties with the UAE and bolster trade relations with Nordic countries during the five-day trip, as our correspondent in New Delhi, Ishan Kirk, reports.
4: It comes amid India's crude oil supply crunch due to the Iran conflict, but analysts say with UAE no longer part of the OPEC, New Delhi could secure cheaper and reliable supply from the Middle Eastern nation. In the Netherlands, critical minerals and semiconductors could be at the top of the agenda, which will be followed by the India-Nordic summit in Oslo. New Delhi is hoping to galvanize trade ties with Nordic nations as it looks to reduce its trade dependence on China and the United States.
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0: Storm rates 8 degrees Celsius. Kuis 10 degrees Celsius. If you find yourself in Grootfontein, that's 8 degrees Celsius. Aminas 9 degrees Celsius. And Aruab at 9 as well.
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0: We just want to have a good time. That's all we want to have. Now, Nadia came through, and Nadia and Romazio. Yeah? Yo, my guy, you have a Romazio. That's a name, bro. It's a nomina half. It's a nomina half. Romazio. I thought it was Romario. Nah, my brother just tricked everyone. Be like, where you think the R is be? I put the Z. Romazio. Okay, Romazio came through as well. And Romazio said, very calm and collectedly, like, it's a helicopter. We also had Tate Neville all the way from Durban coming through saying, it's a plane. And so I asked him, what kind of plane, bro? You have to be specific. He hasn't responded to me yet, so I'm waiting. But I will play this one more time. Let me play this one more time. Let's play this one more time so y'all can figure out what this is. So it did sound like busy traffic because Mundo was like busy traffic. It did sound like a truck on a highway. Because we also had a listener come say truck on the highway. It did sound like a gas torch. Someone said it's a gas torch. Norman said, man, that has to be a plane that Adora is on making her way back. But, of course, the person that did get it right is Nadia. Nadia got it first. She gave us a call off air and she said, that most definitely is it's a helicopter. It's a helicopter. Shout out to Nadia and Romazio. Nadia, you get to request the song you want to hear this morning. Give us a buzz or just send us a message on WhatsApp and let me know what you want to hear. But what I have for you next is a very tough one. Let's see if you can get it. In the meantime, Backstreet Boys in the Beninging.
3: What we gonna do right here is go back. Way back. Back into time.

It is Feel Good Vibes. Yes, please. And Danko Nadia just gave us a buzz and she said she's ready to hear Wifey. Yeah, she wants to hear that one. I'm not sure. Nadia, are you also someone's wifey or you are not? And the people in the office must not harass Nadia. Nadia wants to play 99 FM loud. My sister, turn up the volume. Let the bosses hear. Okay, I got one last one for you. One last one for you guys. You know, we normally do not do requests on the morning show. It's not what we do. But I got to put this one on the line. Here you go. Oh, snap. This one is tough. It sounds like a lot of things. I'm going to give it to you one more time. Let me know what is this.

Okay, that is going to be 100% a tough one. 083-0010-99 is the number and the store. Let me know, what sound is that? Is it a car? Someone came through saying, Mux, that definitely is a flat tire. I can hear that. I can hear it. It's definitely giving flat tire vibes. Is it correct? Is it wrong? They could be correct. I will not say whether they are correct or wrong. I don't know. You come through. Let me know. 083-0010-99. Does that give flat tire vibes? And if you think it's a flat tire as well, just let me know. Just say, Big Mux, I agree with that person. That is most definitely a flat tire. In the meantime, between time, we were checking in with the Dora that is outside of the country. She's in Key Deben vibes. And she's been giving us a run.

0: down on what's happening on the other side. There's something that's cool that's coming, which is something in the lines of luxury tourism in Namibia. And if you know that, if we can just go by the name alone, I'm already convinced. We do have a caller on the line. Caller, good morning.
1: Morning.
0: Yes, who are we speaking to?
1: Binjari.
0: Binjari.
1: Yes.
0: Speak
1: I
0: to
1: think
0: me.
1: That sounds like a concrete mixer.
0: I see where you're going. Like on the construction site?
1: Yes.
0: Okay. Okay. Thank you for your 2 cents.
1: All right.
0: That's a very specific thing for her to pull out, like to just be like, concrete mixer. It does sound like a concrete mixer though. Okay, but the big question is it a concrete mixer? Is it a concrete mixer? Nadia, please stay away from 99. Why are you sending us voice notes? Nadia, please, Nadia. Okay, let's hear Nadia's 2 cents.
2: 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We at the office say it's a train. Nadia again, eh? So, all the colleagues in the office say it's a train.
0: Did you say train? Yeah. That's what everyone at the office is saying. Okay, Nadia's office is saying it's a train. Is it a train? When we come back, we'll figure out. But guess what? 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

Coming up in our next bulletin, Yangor processes 1,480 applications amid regulatory compliance push. South Africa's Action SA calls for ministerial dismissals over rising unemployment figures. Ivory Coast Cocoa Council moves to defuse farmer tensions over unsold stocks. And internationally, Qatar urges protection of Strait of Hormuz amid rising tensions.

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1: It is the AM Rush. Big Mooks, Door Easy. Door Easy, of course, not in the Beninging. So it's just Mooks around, holding it down and up. The AM Rush is where we get to have a whole lot of fun. It is the 8 o'clock hour. And some of you already are at the office, but this is a conversation I think that we can have, you know. Do, as you're sitting there by your computer and your PC, buying a house. Now, a lot of us Namibians, yeah, especially when you get into the ages of your 30s, late 30s, and you get into your

properties. We're getting ready to buy homes. And the economy is tough, yes, to buy houses. But there are actually people who are in a position to do so. But there's a few things. Like I myself and my family, we're looking at buying a house. And we want to get a house because no one wants to rent forever. But there's this constant debate that's around. It's like it's better to rent versus buying. What's your two cents? What do you think is better? Is it better in an economy where we are right now in? Is it better to rent or is it better to buy? Some people may believe when you rent, you don't have those funny rates in Texas. You don't have all those weird stuff of rates in Texas. And if the neighborhood becomes unbearable, you can sort of just pack up and leave. When you do own a house, you have everything on you. I mean, when the geyser breaks, it's on you. When the roof comes down, that's on you. When there's a leak somewhere underground, oh, that's on you. When the doors don't want a door anymore, the lights don't want a light anymore, that's on you. Plus, you're paying your bond. Plus, you're paying rates and taxes. You also have got a fire insurance that you have to cover, which is mandatory. So it becomes a thing of it. Is it easy to just rent than to buy? And then someone else would argue and say, but if I'm renting and one day I am a very old man and I am passing on, will I be buried out of a flat complex? These are some of the things you have to ask. Like, are we going to gather at your flat, bro, for your eulogy? And, you know, what? No. No. That's just, it's just, it's funny, but it just, no. We're just there at your flat. I know. I don't want it to.

But I say goes, and I am in control. Oh, oh, don't check me. It was your girl who let me take it this far. And ooh, man, I tell you, this is one of the songs that every time it comes up, I turn the volume all the way up in the studio because Ki Asha vibes must be respected. All right, now, just in case you missed the update this morning, I'm going to bring it to you back once again. Now, Yoweri Museveni sworn in as Uganda's president for a seventh consecutive term. Yep, Uganda's president, 81 years old, for a seventh consecutive term, extending his leadership after nearly four decades in power. Museveni, who has led Uganda since 1986, remains one of Africa's long-serving leaders and continues to play a major role in East Africa. Mandem has been in charge, fam, since 1986. Yikes. That's a lot.

0: whoever y'all that are voting, y'all can stop. I don't think, in my personal opinion, I don't think anyone should be in power that long. Hence the reasons there are terms. All right. Anyway, I'm not the politician. Moving forward, South Africa's official unemployment rate has risen to 32.7% in the first quarter of 2026, according to the stats. Now, the latest figures show that around 345,000 jobs were lost across multiple sectors during the first 3 months of the year. That is a lot. 333,000 is a lot. Bringing it back on the local side here by the Namibian boys and girl, Namibia's annual inflation is slowing down. And that, I think, is good news, especially for y'all that are having intentions of buying houses, and also y'all that have those loan payments that need to be paid back. So Namibia's inflation rate slows down to 3.1% in April 2026. That is down from 3.6% recorded during the same period last year. Now, we're also signing a very important deal with a country. And guess the country? Angola. You guessed it. Namibia and Angola will sign a memorandum of understanding on information and communication technologies aimed at strengthening satellite communications. So Namibia, Angola, we are in bed right now. We are trying to get our satellite communications up. We're trying to make sure that the communications between Namibia and the Angola is up as well. We just got to figure out how to lead that communication to the kids that's standing at the traffic lights. Yeah, we just need to, you know, find a way there. For the more news, locally, Singapore and South African firms are looking to buy or buying into a Namibian company. So a Singapore-based origined Victoria Capital and South Africa's KP Partners are buying into King Price Insurance Namibia through a transaction. And that is good news. Like, there are investments coming from outside and there's collaboration from country to country, and our inflation is slowing down. It looks like we are headed on the right path under our new president, or just in general. Let's not make it even political, but it looks like we're headed on the right path. Namibia, inflation is slowing. We have investments coming from outside, and so far it's looking good.
1: I walked underneath the trees of St. George's Diocesan School since pre-primary. 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

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And the name of the game is, I guess, what works for you. If you're a nomad and someone that likes moving up and down, then probably buying will not be suited for you. But if you're someone that wants to settle down, have a family and raise somebody, then home is probably for you. And if you look on the negatives and the positives, well, I guess they fall equally on both sides. Thank you for coming through. Thank you for chatting with us this morning. It is the 9 o'clock hour where we get to look into what is popping, what is hot, movie pick of the week, what's happening on the 99FM website, what you can win on the 99FM website. But before we do, Neo is here because he's so sick. Yeah, he's so sick of love songs.

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1: It's Wednesday, May the 13th, and I am Leonard Witbien. Here's your news at 9 a.m. Yango manager Alex Mungai says the company has received a total of 1,480 applications as part of its ongoing effort to comply with national transport regulations. This follows an ultimatum issued in April by Works and Transport Minister Vikone Kundi, who gave e-hailing operators, including Yango and InDrive, 56 days to ensure full compliance with the transport regulatory framework. Mungai shared the updates during a media briefing in the capital yesterday, noting progress in the company's compliance review process, adding that 298 applications could not be processed due to outstanding code of conduct requirements, while 270 applications were rejected outright. A further 440 applications have already been approved by the Roads Authority. To South Africa, where Action SA has called on President Cyril Ramaphosa to dismiss all government national unity ministers responsible for economic policy following the latest Stats South Africa labor force survey. The party's Alan Beasley warned that millions of citizens have now given up actively seeking employment, saying urgent intervention is needed to address the deepening unemployment crisis. The concerns come in response to data released by Stats South Africa, highlighting continued pressure in the labor market.
2: The latest unemployment numbers released by Stats SA are horrific. Nearly 12 million South Africans are unemployed or have given up looking for work. Behind these numbers are real lives and real stories. This unemployment crisis under the GNU cannot

0: continue. It is time for accountability. It is time for ministers to be fired.
1: In continental news, Ivory Coast Coffee and Cocoa Council says it will deploy officials to the center-eastern region of the country to ease tensions amongst farmers following protests over unsold cocoa stocks. According to a source close to the council cited by Reuters, farmers had raised concerns last week that large volumes of cocoa were left unsold and rotting, despite earlier assurances that the board would purchase the beans. Farmers say they have also not received payments for beans delivered during the main crop season, a situation that has sparked demonstrations and growing frustrations within farming communities. Cooperatives and farmers warned that the crisis could negatively affect the upcoming harvest season. On the international front, Qatar has reaffirmed the importance of safeguarding freedom of navigation in the Strait of Hormuz, condemning any attacks against commercial vessels or threats to maritime security. About a fifth of the world's oil and liquefied natural gas supply normally passes through the strait. Tehran says the strait will remain closed until the U.S. lifts its blockade on Iranian ports. Qatari Prime Minister Sheikh Mohammed bin Abdul Rahman bin Jassim Al Thani says the strait must not be used as a weapon to blackmail.
2: It's an international water corridor that should be always protected and should be always safeguarded. This current state of the strait and what's happening over there should never be repeated, and it should be put very clear that anything happens to the strait in the future by any country, they should be penalized.
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4: 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Your commodities, gold is trading at 4,710 US dollars per fine ounce of Brent crude oil at 107 US dollars per barrel.
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4: For your weather conditions, if you're outside in the Bastratas like we are, it is extremely... Okay, it is cold. It is getting a little bit better though, but it is still cold and it's not easing up. The capital 14 degrees Celsius, Wolfish Bay 9, Swakopmund 13, Rundu 14, Ongwendiva experiencing a degree Celsius of 15, Aruap 9 degrees Celsius. It's always cold in Aruap, bro. Like, and Katima Mulilo 14 degrees Celsius, Grootfontein as well.
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0: Remember, I promised to let you know that this hour is all about what you can win on 99FM. It's the hour that we let you know that there's vibes. 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

0: Queens. For News on One, the announcement was made by the EU's Jessica Roswell during the second Namibia EU Business Forum in Windhoek yesterday. South Africa's President Cyril Ramaphosa has urged African countries to prioritize tourism as a key driver of economic growth and job creation. Speaking at the opening of the Africa Travel Indaba in Durban, Ramaphosa said tourism plays a vital role in shaping the continent's global image and stressed the need for strong infrastructure and supportive conditions for the sector to thrive. African leaders have called for easier access to credit to help fund major investments and drive economic growth during a summit with France's President Emmanuel Macron, according to Reuters. Macron backed proposals to reduce Africa's borrowing costs, including a first loss guarantee mechanism aimed at lowering investment risks on the continent, saying he would advocate for the idea at next month's G7 meet. Global markets fell after a sell-off in chipmakers and rising inflation concerns linked to energy disruptions from the war in Iran. Bloomberg reports that the S&P 500 retreated from record highs, while the Nasdaq 100 dropped nearly 1% and semiconductor stocks fell 3%. Higher than expected, U.S. inflation also pushed Treasury yields higher, increased expectations of a future Federal Reserve rate hike, and drove U.S. crude oil prices above $102 per barrel. On to a look at the latest financial indicators. The Namibia dollar trades at 16.52 to the US dollar, to the euro at 19.39 and 22.36 to the British pound. Gold is standing at $4,714.12 per fine ounce, with Brent crude standing at 104.21 per barrel. A unit of Bitcoin will cost you $1,333,874. I am Leonard Witbier, and that's your Biz News. Stay tuned for our next update.
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When you hear that, yeah, you know what's going to happen because Ethnix is around. Now listen up. Let's figure this out together. There's movies coming out, but there's not a lot of movies coming out. All right? But there's movies coming out. And there's not a lot of cool movies coming out. Because we're waiting for the blockbusters, man. Like, the blockbusters, the cinemas, the, you know, the Fast Sevens, even though Fast Seven is trash and we don't want to see it anymore. But we're waiting for that kind of caliber of a movie, you know. Top Guns, The Avengers, you know, that is what we're looking for. So far, we've just been getting trash. Utter nonsense from January until now is just trash. Except for, what's the movie? Training Day, which is a short series. That was good. Training Day was really good. From the Undercondas, maybe that also came a little bit last year. Trash. Crime 101. By the guy who played Thor. It was not good, but it was also not, oh my god, trash. Then we had the, what is it, Avatar Fire and Ash, okay, that was last year. Trash. The closest to not trash is Swapped, the animation. That's nice. We do have Super Mario Galaxy that is out. The first Super Mario, trash. Super Mario Galaxy, well, that one is out at the cinemas. I'm going to let you know what you can go see at the cinemas. You can go see Project Hail Mary. According to Adora, trash. It's just a guy speaking to himself. At the cinemas, you also have Beast. Liam Hemsworth is also in this one. And if you like MMA fighting style films, then this might be for you. The Devil Wears Prada 2. I saw the trailer. And let me tell you something. This could be it. Yeah? This one could be the one. Super Mario Galaxy. The Galaxy movie. Super Mario Galaxy. This one is out at the cinema. Skeke Niko. Streaming time is 10 a.m., 12 p.m., 3 p.m., and 5 p.m. Those are the times you can go see it at the Grove. All right? And then, of course, Michael Jackson. I can't speak on this because I haven't watched it. You know, I'm not going to do that to the legend. Streaming times, 11 a.m., 2 p.m., 5 p.m., 8 p.m. Those are the times it's streaming at Skekinical. And then, of course, the movie peak of yesterday was Mortal Kombat 2. It's out. It's available. Skekinical. Go watch it. It's there. And this movie is hopefully going to be a blockbuster. Streaming times are 12 p.m., 2:45 p.m., 5 p.m., and 8:15 p.m. Go watch this one. That one might be our lifesaver for the year so far. All right? And those are the movies that are out streaming at the cinemas. You could probably go pick one of them to go watch. As for your movie pick of the week, we're going to look into TV shows. And what we have for you today is The Boys. New episodes are dropping, so you can continue with the saga. If you haven't seen The Boys, something that might be refreshing is, and some of you guys probably have already seen it, but for you who didn't see it, is Black Mirror. Now, Black Mirror you can find on Netflix. It's got 7 seasons, but it's got 4 episodes a season, so you don't have to stress yourself and be like, oh, I have to watch so many episodes to get to the next season. Because I saw season 2 or 3, it's got 5 episodes. So it's not a lot of episodes for you to watch. Black Mirror is crazy. It is crazy. It takes the future, connects it with the past or the present, and gives you an alternate future.

and trying to tie the two together, like how things were in the past, which is the current right now, and how things might be in the future. Then it incorporates technology and people's mindsets. It is ridiculously mind-boggling. It is ridiculously good. Just go watch episode one. And you know what? Just go watch episode one. Trust me. In episode one, there's not a whole lot of technology, but there's a whole lot of what must I do? It also calls on your moral compass and pulls on your moral compass. So it's one of that movies. Go check it out. Black Mirror, it's got 7 seasons. Start with season one, episode one. Just watch that one. I think it's like 45, 50, 56 minutes long. It's not even like 2-3 hours. Go watch it.

0: Sally Keita and the beginning with Africa, Africa, yeah. 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
8: And we had a blast. We had a jam. We spoke to Odo Easy about all things on the other side. And she's probably going to be sticking around throughout the entire show. So make sure you do tune in for that. You can also hear a little bit of the interview she's done throughout the show with Angie and so forth. On the other side, Shante is in the Beninging, ready to take over and to sail forward. It's never goodbye. It's always see you in the morning.

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1: It's Wednesday, May the 13th, and I am Leonard Witbien. Here's your news at 10 a.m. Yango manager Alex Mungai says the company has received a total of 1,480 applications as part of its ongoing effort to comply with national transport regulations. This follows an ultimatum issued in April by Works and Transport Minister Vico Nekundi, who gave e-hailing operators, including Yango and InDrive, 56 days to ensure full compliance with the transport regulatory framework. Mungai shared the update during a media briefing in the capital yesterday, noting progress in the company's compliance review process, adding that 298 applications could not be processed due to outstanding code of conduct requirements, while 270 applications were rejected outright. A further 440 applications have already been approved by the Roads Authority. To South Africa, where Action SA has called on President Cyril Ramaphosa to dismiss all government national unity ministers responsible for economic policy following the latest Stats South Africa labor force survey. The party's Alan Beasley warned that millions of citizens have now given up actively seeking employment, saying urgent intervention is needed to address the deepening unemployment crisis. The concerns come in response to data released by Stats South Africa highlighting continued pressure in the labor market.
2: The latest unemployment numbers released by Stats SA are horrific. Nearly 12 million South Africans are unemployed or have given up looking for work. Behind these numbers are real lives and real stories. This unemployment crisis under the GNU cannot continue. It is time for accountability. It is time for ministers to be fired.
1: In continental news, Ivory Coast Coffee and Cocoa Council says it will deploy officials to the center-eastern region of the country to ease tensions amongst farmers following protests over unsold cocoa stocks. According to a source close to the council cited by Reuters, farmers had raised concerns last week that large volumes of cocoa were left unsold and rotting, despite earlier assurances that the board would purchase the beans. Farmers say they have also not received payments for beans delivered during the main crop season, a situation that has sparked demonstrations and growing frustrations within farming communities. Cooperatives and farmers warned that the crisis could negatively affect the upcoming harvest season. On the international front, Qatar has reaffirmed the importance of safeguarding freedom of navigation in the Strait of Hormuz, condemning any attacks against commercial vessels or threats to maritime security. About a fifth of the world's oil and liquefied natural gas supply normally passes through the strait. Tehran says the strait will remain closed until the U.S. lifts its blockade on Iranian ports. Qatari Prime Minister Sheikh Mohammed bin Abdul Rahman bin Jassim Al Thani says the strait must not be used as a weapon to blackmail.
3: It's an international water corridor that should be always protected and should be always safeguarded. This current state of the strait and what's happening over there should never be repeated, and it should be put very clear that anything happens to the strait in the future by any country, they should be penalized.
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4: 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As for your commodities, gold currently trading at $4,707.39 per fine ounce, and Brad's crude oil trading at $107.77 per barrel.
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4: It is the 13th of May, 2026, and roundabout now in Namibia, Ongwediva at 18 degrees Celsius, the coast Swakopmund partly cloudy at 15 degrees Celsius, whereas out here in the central parts, Windhoek, currently 13 degrees Celsius.

0: Donnell Jones with Knocks Me Off My Feet. That's how we're kick-starting. That is The Crossover. I am your host, Shantae. A very good morning to you and welcome to the show. 99 FM, that's where you're tuned into. First things first, remember, should you find yourself in a different city, a different town, a different country, a different continent, you can simply stream us live on 99fm.com.na. The second thing is that we are getting you set for the rest of your day. So if it is starting off a little slow, or maybe it is just the right momentum, I am very sure that we'll keep it there or even above, okay? I know that some days really do test us, but today is probably not that kind of day. So, I mean, enjoy it. Have the best of what this day brings, and that includes us being your companion. In a bit, I'll get in on what day is it. That is the first segment on the show, and that's officially how we get to start off, that is, the show as well. Let's get back to some more music, and right after Alicia Keys and Usher, as well as Gaza, I'll then let you in on what the 13th of May may actually mark.
1: There's

0: It's Gaza with that one titled Uyuni, which basically means the world. Yeah, it's a story, or the storyline is around some lessons from, you know, life in itself. A young man who skipped a certain stage of their lives, and now they are in a space where they, you know, are doing sort of like laborious jobs because, you know, they don't know how to read and. So it speaks on a struggle of some sort, but also lessons from life and all in all as we exist in this place that we call Earth, pretty much the world. Yeah, I am your host, Chante, and guess what? Talking about the world and everything in between, I want to talk to you about what this day may actually mean. The 13th of May marks Tulip Day. Now, this is the kind of day that speaks to you if you love tulips. If you're a tulip kind of girl or guy, listen, this is your day. It is a day to celebrate tulips, which basically are brightly colored spring blooming flowers. As for a place like Namibia, you might not be seeing any right now, or at least not in places you want to, but maybe the florists have a plan for you. Okay. Now, tulips actually originated in Central Asia, where they grew wild through cultivation. That's off the cultivation of the flowers sort of began in Turkey around 1000 AD. Now, these little cute flower families basically went on to arriving in Holland in the 16th century, and that is by Corallus Clausius, who is a biologist from Vienna. And then in the 17th century, tulips became garden flowers. Now, they were used for medicinal purposes, and then around about the 17th century, they became garden flowers for beautification, not just for medicinal purposes. And then around 1936, tulipomania began. Now, I know, you're like, what is that? So, people bought and sold tulip bulbs, expecting prices to keep increasing, sometimes trading bulbs for amounts that were worth even the price of a house or even a large estate. That's how crazy it went. And in 1937, the market suddenly collapsed, and, you know, prices fell sharply, causing major financial losses for many, many traders. So that really is just a period in the 1930s in the Dutch Republic when prices for red tulips, tulip bulbs basically rose to extreme highs because of intense speculation. So that's really what tulipomania is all about, in case you're wondering and you're like, hey, you lost me there. Well, come back. I'm sure I've got you back in play now. There are several things you can do on a day like this. Send some tulips to a tulip lover. You may try planting your own. And maybe this is a good day to take pictures. Maybe your favorite. I mean, they come in various colors. So, yeah. But also very interesting things about tulips is the tulip flower buds are almost perfectly symmetrical to one another. That's one. Two, tulips usually bloom for about 3 days to weeks in spring. And maybe another thing you might want to know is that tulips are part of the lily family. Yeah. And tulip petals can be used instead of onions in some recipes. So maybe if you want to zhuzh up your meal, you might need to do much more research in terms of which specifics you can use as, you know, edibles for your meals. But there's a little tip for you if you want to elevate your dish. That, my friend, is what day is it?
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0: Bella Morgan with that one titled I Remember. It's 99 FM, still with me Shantae on the crossover. If you're just joining in, you're right in time. We are very much in the first hour of the show. It's a Wednesday, and I don't know if Woman Crush Wednesdays are still a thing, but moms, I quickly want to also let you in on something. If you're a high achieving mum, it looks like there is some news around why high achieving mums often struggle postpartum. We'll of course get into our How to Do It segment that helps build practical steps and just better ways to elevate and look into self-growth. That will be coming up at 12, or rather at 10:45, pardon me, and that's not too long from now. But first, Unam has this for you.
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That's Tracy Chapman with that one title, talking about a revolution. And I need to also talk to you about something. Mums, especially if you just got onto that newfound journey. Today's segment really highlights a silent struggle why high-achieving mums often crash hardest postpartum. Now, if you're a go-getter mum feeling lost in the baby fog, this is really for you. I mean, we're going to break it down and help you build back up. Okay? This segment is proudly brought to you by Rietfontein, 40 years a legacy of flavor. See, high achievers, you know the type. CEOs, entrepreneurs, the ones who crush deadlines and color code their lives. Those. Pregnancy? You aced it. But postpartum, that's when the wheels wobble. Now, of course, the question becomes why? Well, your brain's wired for control. 6 weeks after birth, hormonal shifts slash estrogen and progesterone by 30%, or rather 300%, they say. And that's like flooring the gas pedal, then slamming the brakes. You'll get this if you're a driver. Now, add sleep deprivation. Ooh, that averages 4 to 5 hours a night, and your executive function tanks. Decision making, gone. The perfectionist edge turns into paralysis. Now, science actually backs this by studies from the Journal of Neuroscience, which basically show new moms' prefrontal cortex, your CEO brain, it shrinks temporarily. For high achievers, it's actually very brutal. You thrived on hustle. Now, folding laundry feels

0: epic. And this is not just a case of one person. I mean, I guess new moms will be able to say this. And for some, it has been something they got to experience through the various pregnancies they had. But here's how to do it. You want to pivot, right? Now, how do you reclaim your power in three punchy steps? This is what I have for you. One, you want to ditch the all or nothing trap. High achievers hate half measures. Postpartum, well, aim for good enough. Batch one meal a day, delegate the rest. A pro tip is basically to use a 2-minute rule. If it takes less than 2 minutes, do it now. That sort of helps build momentum without the burnout. Okay. The second thing is to hack your brain chemistry. You want to walk 10 minutes daily. This helps boost dopamine. And, you know, that sort of gives that reward hit that you crave. You also want to partner with your body, né? Power naps over caffeine crashes. I know. Sometimes it's so different because of the type of baby you have and how long they actually sleep and at what stage of their life they might be and all of that. You might want to get in the power naps if you can, as opposed to you just downing a lot of caffeine, no? Because that just comes crashing. You also might want to consider talking it out. Therapy or a mom group might also help you. High achievers resist vulnerability, but the data from American Psychological Association actually shows that it cuts anxiety by 40%. So please, don't shut it out. Give it a try. And the third thing is to redefine success. How do you do that? Well, your new metric? Not promotions, but presence, okay? Track wins like a deep breath or a kid's giggle, you know? In 6 months, your brain rebounds stronger, for that matter. One study found postpartum moms outperform pre-baby baselines in empty, in empathy and resilience. And it's very, very important to understand that you want to start from a, this is new to you, especially if that's your first birth, the first pregnancy, okay? But if you are on baby number 2 or 3 or 4, you need to give yourself grace, because every pregnancy, as we know it, is different. So maybe try those three things. And also understand that you're not broken. You are recalibrating, basically. Okay? High achieving doesn't mean solo superhero. Lean in, rest up and rise. You will need, people to also help. The mom groups that, you know, would help as therapy. That's something that would mean you're building your own little village. And believe you me, this life reminds us that we need people. Okay, they help us run the race we're running. So I hope you give it a thought. You also try it out. And I do hope that you don't look at yourself as broken, and that this is really a new space of your life, a new journey, and that you can actually build your version back up. Okay, slowly but surely. And that is a realization that you need to come to terms with, because it happens with postpartum. Okay, and it's absolutely all right. You can will yourself back to the person you'd always think you were. That is our How to Do It segment, proudly brought to you by Richfontein, 40 years, a legacy of flavor.
1: 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No fuss. Just

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1: Justin Timberlake with Sexy Back, 99FM. A very good morning to you. It's time for a quick favorite picks update. What do you know about Best of Nam? Yeah, this is where we celebrate the country's top spots, people and places. Think restaurants that make you linger, shops that always deliver, teachers who change the game, and charities that keep communities strong. That's what Best of Nam is all about. You get to nominate who or even what you love and help crown Namibia's favorites this year. Now, it's really simple. You head to bestofnam.com. You find the category, food and drinks, retail service or services, education. You know, there are quite plenty. And, you know, tell them your top pick. Every nomination counts. It does. Now, see, this is where...

0: So I need you to pay attention. The nominations close on the 18th of May. And once you get onto whichever of the categories you're nominating for, it's very, very important to be specific. Name the business and the category, or give the details of, that is, the person or place that you're nominating. Spelling really matters. So you got to make sure that the business name spelling is correct as you get to enter it, right? And also another thing is that when you're nominating a franchise, make sure to indicate the town or location name. Okay, for example, Checkers Glen Rintoch or Spa Rio Bothmore. Okay, and then shortlists are created based on the number of nominations. So you make sure to get all your friends to actually nominate, you know, let them in on letting them know, you know, whether it's through groups, that's WhatsApp groups, or even messaging them or calling them up, rallying them to make sure that the vote matters. So they also need to vote. That's you rallying them to vote for whoever you'd like to nominate, or them nominating whoever you would like them to add on that nomination for. Now, very, very important, once again, please, the deadline is approaching. The 18th of May, nominations close. So please don't wait then. Okay, rally your friends now, your family, your WhatsApp groups. Make those picks actually count. Well, that is, as I can share with you, that little reminder. Get onto bestofnam.com right now to nominate your favorites. Now, like I said, various categories, food and dining, travel and accommodation, services, retail, vehicles and mobility, lifestyle, weddings and events, education, charity, personalities and icons, beverage hotspots. I mean, you get to pick and make that nomination. Well, all the best. Heading into, that is what we do around the top of the hour. It's your Future Media News right now.
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2: It's Wednesday, May the 13th, and I am Leonard Witbien. Here's your news at 11 a.m. The Swakopmund Municipal Council has approved its operational and capital budget for the years 2026 and 27, alongside a 5% tariff adjustment on selected municipal services. The increase, per News on One, applies to services including water consumption, wastewater, refuse removal, fire brigade levies, and facility rentals. The council adds that the adjustment is necessary due to rising operational costs such as bulk water purchases, fuel, electricity, and ongoing infrastructure maintenance. Senior citizens' tariffs will remain unchanged, while rates and taxes are also unaffected under the 2025 general valuation rule. Namibia is hosting the second Namibia EU Business Forum in the capital, bringing together more than 300 participants to strengthen trade and investment relations. Discussions are focused on green hydrogen, renewable energy, and agribusiness. IPC leader Banduleni Itula also spoke on the sidelines of the event.
3: It's critically important that we establish relationships, trade relationships, relationships of investment, and relationships where we actually have got partners that will be able to understand our needs and be able to invest within Namibia. Those investments must be carefully treated to ensure that the people of Namibia benefit first of all. So one hope to go away from here with a guarantee that given a real proper regulatory framework within Namibia, investors will be able to have confidence to come and create opportunities for our people.
2: South Africa's Rais Mzansi calls for all parliamentary processes to be handled in a legally and procedurally sound manner. The party's comments follow National Assembly Speaker Toko Didisa's statement that Parliament will implement the Constitutional Court ruling on the Palapala matter involving President Cyril Ramaphosa. Rais Mzansi's Makashule Ghana says Parliament must ensure every step is beyond reproach and fully aligned with the Constitution and the rule of law.
4: Our democracy relies on the principle that the law is supreme and that Parliament cannot serve as a shield for the president. Rais Mzansi maintains that Parliament's response must go beyond mere legal compliance. It must be a profound demonstration of commitment to our constitutional principle.
2: U.S. President Donald Trump is traveling to China for talks with China's leader Xi Jinping, centered on the Iran conflict, trade and artificial intelligence. Trump has promised that great things will happen for both countries. Nick Harper reports for us from Washington.
5: The U.S. president is hoping to do deals with China, getting them to buy more agricultural products and U.S. energy. And he's floated the idea of creating a joint venture, a board of trade, to keep dialogue going between the U.S. and China beyond this summit. But the topic of Iran will be in the background as an ever-present worry for both sides. Ahead of the trip, the US has imposed sanctions on 12

0: entities and individuals accused of selling Iranian oil to China. And the US warns it could crack down on other Chinese companies as part of its attempts to cut off revenue streams for Tehran. I'm Nick Harper in Washington.
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3: The Namibia dollar is trading against the US dollar at $16.46, against the euro at $19.24, while trading at $22.27 against the Great British Pound. As for your commodities, gold is currently trading at $4,697.43 per fine ounce, and Brent crude oil is trading at $107.77 per barrel.
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3: It is the 13th of May, 2026, and right now in Oshawaronga, the sun is out at 20 degrees Celsius, so it is in Ngudiva, just a little hotter, at 24 degrees Celsius. And for the coastline, Walfish Bay right now, partly cloudy, although more sunny than cloudy, at 13 degrees Celsius.
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It's the sounds of NSYNC featuring, that is Arafat, and that one, Epangwe. That's the later Arafat. 99FM, that's where you're tuned into. Listen, is your day testing you? Is it trying you? Are you feeling a little like, what is this even? Well, tell you what, I've got your jump starter coming up. Now, I usually get very excited about the jump starter because days show up differently. Yesterday could have been an incredibly great day, and this morning you just don't understand why the day is testing you. Matter of fact, you're even challenged to take on what would be a regular routine. You know, the productivity is low, you're not in the mood, something else is coming up. Maybe grief has hit you and you just don't understand why it's hitting you this much harder today. And you might be actually thinking, but I thought I was healing. You know, I thought I was in a better space and today just knocked you off your feet. Don't worry, it happens. But I have the segment for you to just kick a little bit of a booster into your day because you need your day jump started. Your day still comes with 24 hours and your dreams, your aspirations, your goals still want to be achieved. And I'll help you get through that in a bit.

0: It's the sounds of Chris Breezy. You're hearing a 99 FM having Tiger and Kevin McCall. It's the song titled Juices. A big shout out to Mr. Simple Dad, who is actually tuned in and loving the jams. Thank you so much for having us as your companion. Don't worry, this is what we're about. We love music as much as you do, nonetheless. So don't worry. Back to back, you have some great fine tunes, guaranteed. Tell you what, it is also time for me to get into our jump starter for today, proudly brought to you by Your Perfect Portion, now available in 500 gram everyday yogurt. Now, someday is not good enough. Why am I saying this? Because today is the only day that matters. The only day when you can do what you must do. As ideal as some future situation might seem, there's a big problem. It's not currently available to you. That's really the reality of it. What's actually available is right now. If you're serious about making progress, this is the time to work on it. Whatever you put off for someday, it doesn't get done. Someday is some sort of trap. Okay? Dreaming and planning are good at identifying what you seek to do, yet they don't make it happen. That's your job. And today's your time to undertake that. Before the sun goes down, you have the opportunity to demonstrate your commitment and to make it count for something. Okay? Pull your intentions out of the someday trap and begin to act on them today. You will keep saying someday, someday, someday. And you know how you were so shocked that the year came to an end when you had all these things laid out to do? That's the thing. You planning and you dreaming is just but one of it. The bigger part is to actually action it out. And don't get lost in the trap of someday. Today, right now, this moment is your guarantee. Anything outside that, it's either gone or you're not as guaranteed about it as the now. You're not as guaranteed about tomorrow as you are right now. And we can't even think about yesterday because that's long gone. So I need you to get rid of that someday trap. It's also a procrastinator's weakness. I say this because I had that sometime in my life where I would be like, you know what, I'm going to get to it. It's just a couple of minutes from now. Before you know it, it's been 3 days and you said it was going to be a couple of minutes from now before you get onto it and you just never did. So don't let that be you. Don't even get into a habit of it because it will quickly start feeling normal, but you're not doing what you are setting yourself out to do as you plan, as you dream, as you write down these little things. It's your job to get it done, friend. That's where the work comes into play. And that is our jumpstarter for today, proudly brought to you by Your Perfect Portion, now available in 500 gram everyday yogurt. And that's how I get to remind you every day, especially when life seems to be a little tricky.
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Make it personal, that's Monica 99FM. It is the crossover with me, your host Shantae. Don't forget, Dora is reporting live from Durban in South Africa for the Africa Travel in Durban with 99 in partnership with NTB, that's the Namibia Tourism Board. And we'll be hearing from her as she gets to share with us what's going down. It's day two, yesterday was day one, and we get a little bit of a gist in terms of what was going down and also just giving us an overall picture of what the Durban is all about. In between that, you will be expecting some chats and interviews with minister, CEOs, tourism investment investors, you know, and pretty much that industry alike. Yeah, so you make sure you keep a lot right here to get all those updates across, that is, the various shows. I'll also keep you in the loop when we get in on that is the latest update from her live in Durban, that's from the Africa Travel in Durban. For now, we are getting ready, that is, for your news headlines coming up. That's in a bit. That's at 11:30. For now, more music, and this is Luther Vandross with So Amazing.

0: And NHE signed smart housing connectivity deal. Deadly Limpopo highway crashes under police scrutiny after 3 deaths in South Africa. Plus, Hunter virus situation monitored as WHO warns conditions could change.
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0: Are you doing that Drake dance? That thing that he does. Come on. It's Hotline Bling and 99FM. That's where you tuned into. This is where we remind you that life is beautiful. And if it is a bad moment, it's just a bad moment, not a bad day, nor is it a bad life. All right. I am your host, Shante. A very, very good morning to you. Still with me in the crossover. Just quickly reminding you to stream us live at 99FM.com.na. I've got your Mind Buzzer also lined up. You are almost just named something that doesn't even exist. But that's also as we get to conclude this final part of the second hour of the crossover. So in the next hour, you can look forward to our traffic update. If you need to move into a different space, maybe you're going to study, you know, you just called in to work until like about 12. And now you are going to be taking time off to study and you need to move from one place to another. Or maybe it's early lunch or it's a meeting. Listen, you are going to be just on the road for one or two other reasons. I will be sharing with you what the roads look like. That is something you got to stick around for, because that means I'll give you an insight onto which road might not be the best one.
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1: It's Wednesday, May the 13th, and I am Leonard Vitbian. Here's your midday bulletin. The Anti-Corruption Commission joins the nation in honoring and remembering the life, leadership, and enduring legacy of founding father Dr. Sam Shafishuna Daniel Nyoma. The commission praised Nyoma's unwavering dedication, courage, and vision, saying his leadership laid the foundation for a free, united, and independent Namibia, adding that as an institution mandated to promote integrity, accountability, and ethic leadership, the commission continues to draw inspiration from the values he championed throughout his life. Mobile Telecommunications Limited and the National Housing Enterprise have signed a five-year agreement to expand smart housing connectivity across NHE developments. MTC's Managing Director, Leaky Erastus, said the partnership will focus on fibre infrastructure, digital inclusion and improved access to MTC's Spectra Home Services. NHE's CEO, Gisbertus Mukulu, said the initiative will help ensure the citizens are not left behind in the digital era. Erasmus Nekundi is MTC's spokesperson.
2: We believe that owning a house that is smart and digitally connected must not be optional. This corporation, therefore, will be driving and expanding the advancement of Namibia's housing and digital transformation agenda, where we will be building communities that are not only equipped with quality housing, but also connected through reliable and future-ready telecommunication infrastructure. We will immediately establish a joint technical steering committee to oversee the planning process and facilitate the technical coordination.

0: coordination and support the commissioning of the services in identified housing development areas.
1: In South Africa, police are investigating two cases of culpable homicide following the death of three people in two separate incidents on the N1 in Limpopo involving Health Minister Aaron Motsoaledi's official vehicle. Police spokesperson Atlenda Mate says a woman was attempting to cross the highway with her two children when they were struck by the minister's vehicle. The woman and one child died. Mate says the woman's husband died after being struck by a vehicle driven by an off-duty police officer in another incident.
2: In line with standard protocol, the minister his close protector and the driver immediately stopped at the scene together with the minister and remained there until police and emergency medical services arrived. Statements were subsequently obtained from those present at the scene. IPED has taken over investigations as both drivers are SAPS members.
1: The World Health Organization says at the moment there's no sign of the start of a larger hantavirus outbreak, but the situation could change given the long incubation period of the virus. So far, WHO has confirmed 9 cases of the virus following evacuation from the MV Hondius cruise ship. 3 people have died after traveling on that ship. The organization's Director General, Tedros Ghebreyesus, says they might see more cases in the coming weeks.
3: Our work is not over. WHO will continue to work closely with experts in all affected countries. We have also requested countries to report regularly to WHO on the health and well-being of passengers and crew through the international health regulations. And WHO's assessment continues to be that the risk to health globally continues to be low.
1: Find all these stories and so much more on our website, futuremedianews.com.na. 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
5: 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The Namibia dollar is trading against the US dollar at $16.48, against the euro at $19.27, while trading at $22.26 against the Great British pound. As for your commodities, gold is currently trading at $4,690.75 per fine ounce, and Brent crude oil trading at $107.77 per barrel.
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5: It is the 13th of May, and taking a look at what our temperatures are like right now in Namibia, that's the land of the brave. We know that the coastline stays cool and breezy. Swakopmund, partly cloudy right now at 18. Wattfish Bay, sunny at 16 degrees Celsius. The central parts warming out a little bit. That's Windhoek at 24 degrees Celsius, but further up north in Oshakati, much hotter at 29 degrees Celsius.
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1: That's G3 with Olupandu, 99FM. That's where you are tuned into. A very good day to you. Welcome to the second last hour of the crossover. Always time for me to let you in on what the roads look like. But first, we've got the Jackson 5s.

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1: A very good day to you. Where are you finding yourself right now? Great. If you are in the capital city and you intend to get into your car to get into your next mission for the day, just a quick heads up. Voice Street right now is looking a little congested. And this is pretty much before you get onto Plank Street, okay? That portion all the way to just before that intersection that, you know, you'd find on Auckland Road. I guess that you might need to look at a plan B, especially if your patience is a little low. But otherwise, please take note.
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0: In the headlines, Namibia hosts second EU business forum. South Africa is contact tracing 97 identified in Hunter virus investigation. And Gaza war death toll surpasses 72,000.
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0: NA, but I also want to remind you to vote or nominate rather your favorites. That's for the best of Namibia. Now that's you joining the celebrations in terms of our nation's vibrant businesses from delectable to the dependable. Here you get to share with us the services or the establishments, businesses, and sectors that you are just like, they deserve a 20 out of 10. Not even a 10 out of 10 is enough to rate them, okay? This is it. You get to vote. Now, there are various categories that you can actually place your nominations for. Food and dining, travel and accommodation, services, vehicles and mobility, retail, lifestyle. Listen, personalities and icons, beverages, charities, education, weddings and events. 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It's bestofnam.com. 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Get on there and nominate. That is the best of NAM. You nominating your favorites basically would be what you're doing. Just a quick one, spelling matters. So please make sure that you check the business name spelling so that you enter that correctly. And also, when you're nominating a franchise, make sure to indicate the town or location name. Okay, so if it is Spar and it's Spar Rehoboth Mall, please indicate that way. Yeah, I mean, this is where you get to let us in on who you think is topping these various sectors, man. Your favorites. That's what you're going to be nominating. And you have until the 18th of May to do so.
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0: Matonga Family with that one featuring Zanele. The song is titled Coos. We do apologize for that is the news there as indicated Tuesday, but instead it is Wednesday. Nonetheless, here is your Future Media News for that is the 13th of May, proudly brought to you by Future Media News.
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2: It's Wednesday the 13th of May and I'm Tonata Kavila with your 1pm news. The government has approved the establishment of a new Green Industries Council, replacing the former Green Hydrogen Council. Information Minister Imatio Fellis announced the decision during this week's cabinet briefing. Former Green Hydrogen Commissioner James Nyupe welcomed the move at the Namibia EU Business Forum in the capital, saying it is indicative of the country's growing green industrial ambitions.
3: With Namibia announcing the Green Industries Council, I think is very important, right? Because they're now beginning to recognize that green

0: industrialization is a valid opportunity set for Namibia, given its natural endowment. And I think as well, the other thing for me now, you know, there were big signals that the EU is welcome here, the world is welcome here to put in place innovative solutions that are globally relevant, all the way from high iron to shipping solutions. It's such an exciting time, I think, to be Namibian.
1: The Oshikoto Regional Governor, Saki Kathindi, says corruption remains a major threat to Namibia's socio-economic development and must be addressed at all levels.
2: It remains one of the greatest threats to Namibia's socio-economic development and democratic progress. It undermines service delivery, it weakens institutions, deepens inequality, and erodes public trust in government structures that are meant to serve the people. This is therefore the time for us to unite in purpose and reaffirm our commitment to building a corruption-free Namibia. Despite the limitation in resources, we must continue to strengthen our resolve and work together to combat these challenges with determination and integrity.
1: Kathindi made the remarks during an anti-corruption commission consultative meeting in Omuthia on Tuesday on the development of the third national anti-corruption strategy and action plan for 2026 through to 2030. South Africa's Minister of Health, Aaron Motsoaledi, says the country is not at risk of a Hunter virus outbreak. 97 contacts in the country are linked to the outbreak on the Dutch ship MV Hondius, which resulted in 3 deaths. Motsoaledi says the virus does not spread easily between people.
3: The virus has got 38 different strains. One of the strains, which is called the Andes, can move from person to person. But you've got to be in very close contact with that particular person for infection to take place person to person. It's not like in COVID.
1: In other news, Antigua and Barbuda has nominated Maria Fernandez Espinosa as a candidate for the next United Nations Secretary General. She previously served as president of the UN General Assembly between the period of 2018 and 2019, and Espinosa is among 5 candidates vying to succeed Antonio Gutierrez. The new Secretary General will serve a 5-year term starting the 1st of January in 2027, and Hungary's new Prime Minister Peter Magyar has formed his government after defeating Viktor Orban in April's election. His administration is promising fiscal reforms, stronger institutions, and a reset with the European Union. Pablo Gutierrez reports from Budapest.
4: Peter Magyar's cabinet is into its first full day in the job on Wednesday with a plan to reshape Hungary's economy and restore confidence after years of tension with Brussels. Finance Minister András Kármán says the government will restore policy predictability and prepare a 4-year plan to reduce debt and deficits. The goal is to place Hungary on track for the adoption of the euro currency by 2030. Prime Minister Magyar has also granted 4 ministers the power to block draft laws before they reach parliament. The measure applies to the finance, justice, health, and education ministries and is designed to create checks inside the cabinet. Pablo Gutierrez, Budapest.
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6: 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As for your commodities, gold is currently trading at $4,695 and 51 cents per fine ounce, and Brent crude oil trading at $107 and 77 cents per barrel.
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0: And for our current temperatures right now, it is 30 degrees Celsius in Ongwa Diva, looking cloudy in Swakopmund at 19 degrees Celsius. And out here in the central parts, the sun is out at 25 degrees Celsius.
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3: 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Yeah.

0: That's Monifa on the song titled I Miss You on 99FM. We are officially in the final hour of the show. How are you doing? How is this day treating you? I know for some it's an excitement of a day off tomorrow, but for others it might just be another day of the week. It might feel very routine-like with the usual that happens Mondays to Fridays. But we will also get into something else around this hour. That is our Words Apart segment. Now, if you have two words that you want me to get to tap into, all I require of you is to share with me those two words that often confuse you. You send them to me and we get to check out when we get to chat about them, all right? In this case for today, I already have the two words that we're going to be looking into for today, but you can still send that to me and we could check it out tomorrow, and so it goes on, all right? Now, the Words Apart segment is really a segment that helps you understand two words that, well, one, you maybe just looked at as the same thing, two, you really didn't understand where the difference was, and three, sometimes you are very sure that it's just the same word. And so you just use it anyhow. But the segment gets to change that in a bit. We will need to share in on what the roads look like, but that will be from the City Police Traffic Service, as that's pretty much what happens around this hour, where you get your afternoon road report straight from the City Police Traffic Desk. For now, all night, this is Janet Jackson.
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0: FM.
1: Well, it is indeed that time where we get our afternoon road report straight from the traffic service. That's the City Police Traffic Service. And for this afternoon, we have Sergeant Fabian Amkwelele, who is on standby with this afternoon road report.
2: Good afternoon to all the listeners. I am Sergeant Fabian Amkwelele. This afternoon, no accident was reported in all the corners of Windhoek. We continue to encourage road users to be vigilant and to make sure that they stick to the speed limit and to report any other issue they may come across on our road at our number 061-302-302, or our SMS line number 4444. I thank you.
1: And there you have it. That is the afternoon road report. No accidents reported. Thank you so much for being a law-abiding citizen. But also, I guess, understanding our responsibility on the road also helps with how we move around our day-to-day on the roads. Well, with that said, what we use coming up, and this is Wycliffe Jane with a song titled 911, having Mary J. Blige.
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0: She goes by the name Tatiana Ali. Boy, you knock me out. Have you had those relationships where the boy just knocks you out? Or the girl? I mean, it depends. But really just the knock you out kind of situation. Did you? Okay. I'll leave it there. 99FM, that's what you tuned into. I quickly want to talk to you about two things that I think we all want in our lives. However, for some reason, they use them interchangeably. I'd like to think a lot of us might have an idea, but I don't know if we really, truly know the depth of these two words, success and achievement. Yeah, that's what I want to tap into for our words apart for today. See, success is it's a long-term feeling of fulfillment, purpose, and satisfaction in life. By the way, this is in that very sense, because it looks different for all of us. I don't think it's just one set thing. It's personal and really different for everyone. Honestly, that's one thing I know for sure. When you speak of achievement, it is a specific result, goal, or accomplishment that you complete. Okay? So the achievement is the completion of that goal or that result. That's really what it is. It's measurable. And it's usually short term. Now, I want to go back to success and, you know, sort of have a comparative element with achievement. Now that we've established that success is a long-term feeling of fulfillment or satisfaction in our lives, you know, the element of purpose comes with success as well. Achievement, on the other hand, is a specific goal or result that we have sort of accomplished when you've, you know, completed that goal or that result. But this is where the differences are. If I'm to give you an example of what success might be like, because this is personal and it's different to everyone, being happy with your career could speak success to you. Having peace of mind could speak success to somebody else. Raising a healthy family could be what success looks like for them. Living the life you wanted, I see you shaking your head, could mean success to you, right? And then when you speak about achievement, look at things like a goal. Nah? You want to graduate from varsity. You've done that. So achievement comes into play. You've wanted to buy a car. You bought the car. Achievement comes into play. Getting promoted, winning an award. You know, so those are really examples of the two. What you might need to understand is that success is a journey. It's an element of a lifestyle, whereas achievement is a single event or a milestone. Okay? Success can be very personal and emotional as well, whereas achievement is measurable and it's result-based. The one is long-term, which is success, and the other is short-term, which is achievement in this regard. Very important to note is that success is different for everyone, and achievement is usually visible to others. One is a bit of an internal feeling, and that is success, whereas for achievement, it's an external accomplishment. That, my friend, is the difference between the two, that's success and achievement.
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6: A very warm welcome to 99 FM. My name is Esther Kay. Thank you so much for being here. If you are just tuned in, my name is Esther and I will be here till 6 p.m. I am standing in for the beautiful Paula, but she will be right back tomorrow. It is 21 minutes past 2 o'clock. Here is Maxwell with Pretty Wings.

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Long to you. Welcome to the, I almost said the night live. Welcome to the drive right here on the Feel Good Station 99 FM. My name is Esther K. Happy Woman Wednesday to all the beautiful women out there. I hope you are having a great Wednesday so far. My name is Esther K. And I'll be in your company till 6 p.m. It is 49 minutes past 2 o'clock. And at exactly 3:15, we will be having an interview with Teo Mangadi. We will be talking about everything Robertson Spice. So if the kitchen is your favorite space to be in the house, then you want to be a part of this interview. We also have Adora Kisting in Durban at the moment. I will be talking a little bit on that later on the show. But for now, we are still continuing with the good vibes. Here is The Else with Brown Eyes. This song I dedicate to my daughter because she has brown eyes just like mine.

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1: It's Wednesday, the 13th of May, and I'm Tonata Kadila with your 3 p.m. news. The second Namibia EU Business Forum, hosted by the European Union delegation to Namibia and the Namibia Investment Promotion and Development Board, or the NIPDB, concludes in Windhoek today. The event brought together EU member states, government and private sector stakeholders to strengthen trade and investment ties. Also attending the forum was Panduleni Tula of the Independent Patriots for Change, who spoke to Future Media's Angie Scholes on the sidelines of the event.
2: It's critically important that we establish relationships, trade relationships, relationships of investment, and relationship where we actually have got partners that will be able to understand our needs and be able to invest within Namibia. Those investments must be carefully treated to ensure that the people of Namibia benefit first of all. So one hope to go away from here with a guarantee that given a real proper regulatory framework within Namibia, investors will be able to have confidence to come and create opportunities for our people.
1: European Commission President Ursula von der Leyen has proposed a social media delay for children and says new legislation could be put forward soon. She told an EU summit in Copenhagen an expert panel was due to come up with steps on how to protect minors online. Several countries worldwide have already introduced social media bans for minors, notably Australia. Von der Leyen says the question is not whether young people should have access to social media, but whether social media should have access to young people. In sport, Kenya's Sebastian Sawe, who last month became the first man to run a marathon in under 2 hours in an official race, will attempt to improve on that same record on one of the world's fastest courses at the Berlin Marathon in September, according to organizers on Wednesday. The 31-year-old who ran the London Marathon in 1 hour, 59 minutes and 30 seconds, will return to competition when he defends his Berlin title on

0: September 27. And finally, and sticking with sport, Mexican ambassador to South Africa, Sarah Valdez-Bolano, says they are ready to host Bafana Bafana in the opening match of the World Cup. The encounter at the Estadio Aztec on 11 June takes place 16 years after they drew 1-1 in the 2010 World Cup opener in SA. Bolano said in Pretoria, Mexico is also looking forward to hosting the 2010 Legends match featuring former players. Here she is.
1: We are really looking forward to that very first match, but also the following ones. I think it's going to play a few matches in Mexico.
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3: The Namibian dollar is currently trading against the US dollar at 16.45 cents. Oh, that just changed, at 48 cents, and against the pound at 22.24 cents, and against the euro at 19.29 cents. Over to your commodities. The gold is currently trading at 4,000.678 cents, against the silver at 86.23, and against the Brent crude oil at 107.77.

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1: The weather is currently 19 degrees Celsius in Swakopmund and in Walvis Bay, 18 degrees Celsius. Over here in the capital, it is 25 degrees Celsius. And in Katima Mulilo, 27 degrees Celsius. Up in the north, in Oshakati, 30 degrees Celsius. And in Gobabis, 27 degrees Celsius.

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1: 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My name is Esther Kay, and today we are having Teo Mangadi, right? So I did call her off air to ask for an apology in advance because I might butcher her name, and she said she will forgive me. So over the past few weeks, we have been exploring flavor in the kitchen, right? As part of the Robertson Find Your Me in Every Meal campaign. And today we continue the conversation by looking at how cooking can change depending on who you are, right? So let's welcome to the show. Welcome. Hi, how are you? I'm great. Thank you so much for being here. What do you have to say to us today? Yeah, no, you are correct on that. So I just wanted to find out, right? So from the perspective, from your perspective, what is the biggest difference? You know, because cooking for yourself and cooking for two people feels different, right? So from cooking for a larger group, whether it is family, guests, or even gatherings, what is the difference in that?
2: Create big moments with the fam. Get the KFC family blister.
1: 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Hold on for me.
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7: 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We're just experiencing a few technical difficulties, but it's all fixed now. 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

0: 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Biz News.
1: Hi there, I'm Tonata with your Biz News. B2 Gold Corporation's Oshikoto Mine produced 24,527 ounces of gold in the first quarter, beating expectations. The group output rose to over 237,000 ounces, with all operations exceeding forecasts. The company reported about $1.16 billion, that's roughly 18.9 billion Namibia dollars, in revenue for the period. South Africa's largest airline, FlySafair, has extended the surcharge on ticket prices in a bid to thicken its buffer against the high increase in fuel costs triggered by conflict in the Middle East. The high ticket prices will be in effect until August if leaders of the warring countries can agree on a ceasefire sooner rather than later. Nigeria's Dangote Cement is considering a secondary listing on the London Stock Exchange, a move that could widen its access to overseas investors and capital. The cement maker said in a statement dated 12 May that it was at a preliminary stage of exploring this listing, adding that any deal would depend on corporate and regulatory approvals, final terms and market conditions. And NVIDIA CEO Jensen Huang will join U.S. President Donald Trump on a visit to Beijing, raising expectations in China over possible progress in NVIDIA's stalled efforts to sell its H200 AI chips to Chinese customers. Taking a look at your latest financial indicators, the Namibia dollar is trading at 16.46 to the US dollar, 22.26 to the euro, and 19.27 to the British pound. Gold is trading at $4,701.67 a fine ounce, while Brent crude oil costs $107.77 a barrel. I'm Tonata Kadila. Stay tuned for more updates. In the headlines, Namibia EU Business Forum. To conclude today, Mexico ready to host Bafana Bafana in World Cup opener, which would be a 2010 rematch, and the EU Commission proposes social media delay for children.
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2: 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I know his name.
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0: If you're just tuning in, thank you so much for being here. It is 36 minutes past 3 o'clock. Here is Sashani with Set to See. Enjoy. Now I said-

0: And that was Sishani with Sit to See. While Adora Kisting is in South Africa, Durban, for this week, attending the Africa Travel Indaba with 99FM in partnership with NTB. You will be hearing her across all shows, interviewing ministers and CEOs. And the good news is that she will also be the MC for the Indaba itself, for an evening representing Namibia. I must say, we are super proud of you, Adora, for simply flying the Future Media and Namibian flag very, very high. Hey, so yeah, that's it. So you will be hearing, of course, what's happening over that side, as you keep attuned to all stations right here at 99FM.
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5: Can I get a Heineken, please?
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8: 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I'm Tom.
7: 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Another Heineken for Tom, please.
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And that was Glenn Lewis with Fall in Love Again, or is it Fall Again, right? Happy Women Wednesday to all the beautiful women out there. What a perfect playlist for, you know, just for soft women, right? Happy Wednesday. I hope you all are doing well. I hope you are enjoying your Wednesday. It's almost the weekend. So if you are the weekend person, I'm sure you are really excited right about now. I want to dedicate the following song to all of the women, all the sweet women out there on this beautiful Wednesday, by Tyrese with a Sweet Lady. Enjoy.

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1: It's Wednesday, the 13th of May, and I'm Tonata Kavila with your 4 p.m. news. The second Namibia EU Business Forum hosted by the European Union delegation to Namibia and the Namibia Investment Promotion and Development Board, or the NIPDB, concludes in Windhoek today. The event brought together EU member states, government and private sector stakeholders to strengthen trade and investment ties. Also attending the forum was Panduleni Tula of the Independent Patriots for Change, who spoke to Future Media's Angie Scholes on the sidelines of the event.
2: It's critically important that we establish relationships, trade relationships, relationships of investment, and relationship where we actually have got partners that will be able to understand our needs and be able to invest within Namibia. Those investments must be carefully treated to ensure that the people of Namibia benefit first of all. So one hope to go away from here with a guarantee that given a real proper regulatory framework within Namibia, investors will be able to have confidence to come and create opportunities for our people.
1: European Commission President Ursula von der Leyen has proposed a social media delay for children and says new legislation could be put forward soon. She told an EU summit in Copenhagen an expert panel was due to come up with steps on how to protect minors online. Several countries worldwide have already introduced social media bans for minors, notably Australia. Von der Leyen says the question is not whether young people should have access to social media, but whether social media should have access to young people. In sport, Kenya's Sebastian Sawe, who last month became the first man to run a marathon in under 2 hours in an official race, will attempt to improve on that same record on one of the world's fastest courses at the Berlin Marathon in September, according to organizers on Wednesday. The 31-year-old who ran the London Marathon in 1 hour, 59 minutes and 30 seconds will return to competition when he defends his Berlin title on September 27th. And finally, and sticking with sport, Mexican ambassador to South Africa, Sarah Valdez Bolano, says they are ready to host Bafana Bafana in the opening match of the World Cup. The encounter at the Estadio Aztec on 11 June takes place 16 years after they drew 1-1 in the 2010 World Cup opener in SA. Bolano said in Pretoria, Mexico is also looking forward to hosting the 2010 Legends match featuring former players. Here she is.
3: We are really looking forward to that very first match, but also the following one. I think it's going to play a few matches in Mexico.
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5: The Namibia dollar is currently trading against the US dollar at 16.48 cents, against the pound at $22.26, and against the euro at $19.29. Over to your commodities. The gold is currently trading at 4,675.64 per fine ounce, and the Brent crude oil at $107.77 per barrel.

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1: It is currently 25 degrees Celsius in the capital city, and over in the coast, Walvis Bay, it is 18 degrees Celsius. In Windhoek, 19 degrees Celsius. And up north in Onguediva, it is 30 degrees Celsius. In Katima Mulilo, 27 degrees Celsius. And in Grootfontein, 27 degrees Celsius.

with Bad Man. If you're just tuning in, thank you so much for being here. We are officially in the third hour of our show. Wait, second hour of our show. Yes, we're officially in the second hour of the show. If you're just tuning in, this is The Drive right here on the Feel Good Station 99 FM. My name is Esther K, and I will be driving you till 6 p.m. so if you're all about great music and great conversation, you definitely want to stay tuned in. Okay, you want to be in my company. And also, I just want to say thank you so much for having me in your company, however your company looks like. We also continuing with the good vibes. Later on in the show, we will be having Money Matters. So if you are somebody who is aspiring to be a good steward with money, you definitely want to be here at exactly 4:30. But for now, here is Bobby Brown with Ronnie.

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2: 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Biz News.
3: Hi there, I'm Tonata with your Biz News. B2Gold Corporation's Oshikoto Mine produced 24,527 ounces of gold in the first quarter, beating expectations. The group output rose to over 237,000 ounces, with all operations exceeding forecasts. The company reported about $1.16 billion, that's roughly 18.9 billion Namibia dollars in revenue for the period. South Africa's largest airline, Fly Safair, has extended the surcharge on ticket prices in a bid to thicken its buffer against the high increase in fuel costs triggered by conflict in the Middle East. The high ticket prices will be in effect until August if leaders of the warring countries can agree on a ceasefire sooner rather than later. Nigeria's Dangote Cement is considering a secondary listing on the London Stock Exchange, a move that could widen its access to overseas investors and capital. The cement maker said in a statement dated 12 May that it was at a preliminary stage of exploring this listing, adding that any deal would depend on corporate and regulatory approvals, final terms, and market conditions. And NVIDIA CEO Jensen Huang will join U.S. President Donald Trump on a visit to Beijing, raising expectations in China over possible progress in NVIDIA's stalled efforts to sell its H200 AI chips to Chinese customers. Taking a look at your latest financial indicators, the Namibia dollar is trading at 16.46 to the US dollar, 22.26 to the euro, and 19.27 to the British pound. Gold is trading at $4,701.67 a fine ounce, while Brent crude oil costs $107.77 a barrel. I'm Tonata Kadila. Stay tuned for more updates.

0: In the headlines, property market picks up in quarter one of the year. Africa Travel Indaba opens in Durban. And America's Trump says he does not need China's help to end the war in Iran ahead of meeting with President Xi.
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And that was Candy Station with You Got the Love. Welcome to The Drive if you are just tuning in. My name is Esther K and I will be driving you till 6 p.m. So do buckle up because it is going to be

a good drive, right? Hope you're well on this Wednesday. Almost said evening. Hope you're well on this Wednesday afternoon. I am well, thank you. It is 41 minutes past 4 o'clock. A few minutes ago, we spoke on being a good steward over money. And I was actually having a chat with a friend of mine a few days ago and telling her that, you know what, I just literally started cultivating serious stewardship characteristics. I don't know. Yeah. Regarding money, I made a very big purchase, and it actually, yeah, I had to. It was literally, I had no choice but to start cultivating good money stewardship characteristics, if that makes sense. So if you were in here at exactly 4:30, you would have listened in what we had to discuss on money matters. Well, it is still the drive. And up next, we're having Ethnix with Composure, one of my favorite local songs. And if it's yours, then this is, if it's yours too, then it's also dedicated to you. Here is Composure by Ethnix.

there is something beautiful when a native language is sang by a beautiful voice. And I really think Composure is one of those songs. We're still continuing with the good vibes up in here in studio. My name is Esther K. If you're just tuning in, this is The Drive, and I'm standing in for the beautiful Paula. It is 46 minutes past 4 o'clock, and here is Whitney Houston with All the Man That I Need. Oh Lord, this is speaking to me, okay? And I believe it's speaking to all the women out there who, you know what? Here's Whitney Houston.

Namibian winters can be tough. And for many, staying warm is a daily struggle. This is your moment to make a difference.

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4: 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I'm Tom.
3: 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Another Heineken for Tom, please.
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1: It's Wednesday, the 13th of May, and I'm Tonata Kadila with your 5 p.m. news. First National Bank Namibia says the housing market has shown signs of recovery in the first quarter of 2026, according to the latest FNB House Price Index report. Property prices remained stable despite economic pressure, while housing activity

0: Activity and land delivery improved in some areas. FNB says infrastructure development and serviced land delivery will remain key to long-term growth in the property sector. FNB Namibia Market Research Manager Mandisa van Wyk.
1: The FNB house price index eased to 7.1% in the first quarter of 2026, alongside a slowdown in transaction volume growth to 10.4%, reflecting softer first quarter buying activity. Price growth remains strongest in the central and coastal region, supported by higher income and foreign buyers, while weak mortgage credit growth continues to limit broader participation. Notwithstanding rate reductions in the previous year, mortgage uptake has remained subdued, leaving many households priced out. As demand continues to outpace supply, upward pressure on house prices is likely to persist.
0: Oshana Region Health Director Johanna Haimene has called on nurses and healthcare workers to act as role models and uphold strong ethical standards, warning that any misconduct could damage the profession's image. Haimene was speaking during International Nurses Day commemorations held in Oshikoto on Tuesday.
2: I want us to be a good role models. There are a lot of young people now in this profession, which is very good. And many people of our age, we are becoming very fewer in the system. And as we are exiting the system and leading these young people, I'm telling you, I'm always having a lot of questions as to how is this health system going to run when we are not improving now. We should try by all means to mentor. We should try to be advisors. We should try to be traitors. We should try to teach this young generation.
0: South African President Cyril Ramaphosa has urged African countries to recognize tourism as a major driver of economic growth and job creation. Speaking at the official opening of the Africa Travel Indaba in Durban, Ramaphosa highlighted the importance of strong infrastructure and called on African countries to create conditions that allow the industry to thrive.
3: Tourism is beneficial to the fortunes of a country in that it has mass employment potential as a sector. Most tourism subsectors are labor intensive because it creates jobs and it is also able to develop multiple skills, but also to upskill those who may well have had skills earlier.
0: Saudi Arabia launched numerous unpublicized covert strikes on Iran in retaliation for attacks carried out in the kingdom during the war in the Middle East. Reuters reports that the Saudi attacks, not previously reported, mark the first time that the kingdom is known to have directly carried out military action on Iranian soil and show it is becoming much bolder in defending itself against its main regional rival. Meanwhile, United States President Donald Trump says he does not need Chinese President Xi Jinping's help to end the war with Iran. The leaders of the world's two biggest economies will hold their first face-to-face talks in more than 6 months tomorrow. Trump is expected in Beijing this evening, the first visit by a U.S. president to China in nearly a decade. China relies on Iran for cheap oil. Trump says he will discuss the war with President Xi. Here he is.
4: I think he's been relatively good, to be honest with you. You look at the blockade, no problems. They get a lot of their oil from that area. We've had no problem. And he's been a friend of mine. He's been somebody that we get along with. And I think you're going to see that good things are going to happen. This is going to be a very exciting trip.
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6: The US dollar is currently trading against the Namibian dollar, is currently trading against the US dollar at 16.43 cents and against the pound at $22.20 and against the euro at 19.24 cents. Over to your commodities, the gold is currently trading at 4,683.63 cents per fine ounce and the Brent crude oil at 107.77 cents per barrel.

5 degrees Celsius in the capital city, Windhoek, and over in the coast, it is 18 degrees Celsius in Walvis Bay, 19 degrees Celsius in Swakopmund, and up north, it is 30 degrees Celsius in Oshakati, and 27 degrees Celsius in Katima Mulilo. In Ogwediva, 30 degrees Celsius.

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And that was Bethold with Tot Jou Neusie en Jou Oë Geest, which is Mena. I always say local is lekker, yeah, and I don't think I'll ever change that stance. Here is Bossy Army with Rocking Rolling Stoner.

0: US dollars 67 a fine ounce, while Brent crude oil costs $107.77 a barrel. I'm Tonata Kadila. Stay tuned for more updates. In the headlines, Oshana Health Director calls for strong ethics among nurses. South Africa's unemployment level rises to 32.7%. That's 8.1 million unemployed people. And Europe to host the Taliban for talks.
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That's Mariah Carey with Touch My Body fading in the background. 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

0: And that is Babyface with When Can I See You Again? Yes, when can I see you again? Well, only time will tell. It is 46 minutes past 5 o'clock. My name is Esther Kay, and I will be driving you till 6 p.m. on this beautiful Wednesday evening, or rather on this beautiful Wednesday, right? It's not evening. I hope you are well. I hope you are gearing yourself up for the weekend. For the weekend lovers, I hope you are getting excited and having great plans. And I wish you well, that all your plans will succeed, especially if it's plans to sharpen you to the better version of yourself. It's fine. I hope you guys are having a great time in the company of great nostalgic music. Of course, you know, when you want to have moments of nostalgia and also just be a part of great conversations, 99 FM is definitely the place to be. Here is Jimmy Cliff with Love Solution. But for now, but first, let's hear what Red Star Heineken have to say.
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0: With prey, a great reminder of, prayer. That prayer can move mountains, eh? So if you are at a point in your life right now where you are really just hitting rock bottom and you just feel like things are not falling into place, I just want to remind you that everything will soon fall into place. Please do whatever you do, do not neglect prayer because it works. I am a great testament of that, right? So on this beautiful Wednesday, I need you to actually do something for me. I need you to note this down, the time and the day, right? So that when, you know, this word comes to life in your life, I want you to actually remember that you made a declaration on this day that prayer indeed works, right? So hey, happy Wednesday, happy Woman Wednesday to the beautiful women who just tuned in. This is The Drive right here on the Feel Good Station, 99 FM. My name is Esther K, and I will be driving you till 6 p.m. It is 58 minutes past 5 o'clock. I hope you are well. And it is really chilly, hey? Winter is really coming upon us. The holidays are almost over, meaning the school drop-offs are returning. Hey, guys, I won't lie. Having to drop my daughters off at school and then having to come back home to prepare for work, trust me, it's like a sport that I can't even compare anything else to it, hey? Because it's just so, I'm just like, oh my gosh, that is when I actually wish I homeschooled my kids. But hey, I'm still grateful. Let's hear what the news have to say for us on this beautiful Wednesday evening.
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2: It's Wednesday, the 13th of May, and I'm Tona Takadila with your 6 p.m. news. Oshana Region Health Director Johanna Haimene has called on nurses and healthcare workers to act as role models and uphold strong ethical standards, warning that any misconduct could damage the profession's image. Haimene was speaking during International Nurses Day commemorations held in Oshikoto on Tuesday.
3: I want us to be a good role models. There are a lot of young people now in this profession, which is very good. And many people her age, we are becoming very fewer in the system. And as we are exiting the system and leading these young people, I'm telling you, I'm always having a lot of questions as to how is this health system going to run when we are not improving now. We should try by all means to mentor. We should try to be advisors. We should try to be traders. We should try to teach this young generation.
2: First National Bank Namibia says the housing market has shown signs of recovery in the first quarter of 2026. According to the latest FNB House Price Index report, property prices remained stable despite economic pressure, while housing activity and land delivery improved in some areas. FNB says infrastructure development and serviced land delivery will remain key to long-term growth in the property sector. FNB Namibia Market Research Manager Mandisa van Veek.
4: The FNB House Price Index eased to 7.1% in the first quarter of 2026, alongside a slowdown in transaction volume growth to 10.4%, reflecting softer first quarter buying activity. Price growth remained strongest in the central and coastal regions, supported by higher income and foreign buyers, while weak mortgage credit growth continues to limit broader participation. Notwithstanding rebate reductions in the previous year, mortgage uptick has remained subdued, leaving many households priced out. As demand continues to outpace supply, upward pressure on house prices is likely to persist.
2: South Africa's unemployment has worsened with 8.1 million people now jobless. Statistics South Africa says the unemployment rose to 32.7% in the first quarter, up from 31.4% following a drop of 354,000 employed people. The agency also reports an increase in discouraged work seekers, pointing to continued pressure on the labor market. Saudi Arabia launched numerous unpublicized covert strikes on Iran in retaliation for attacks carried out in the kingdom during the war in the Middle East. Reuters reports that the Saudi attacks, not previously reported, mark the first time that the kingdom is known to have directly carried out military action on Iranian soil and show it is becoming much bolder in defending itself against its main regional rival. And the European Union is planning to meet with Taliban officials in Brussels to discuss the deportation of some Afghan migrants. The move has been met with strong criticism from human rights groups that argue this will expose them to significant danger. William Denslow reports from Brussels.
5: According to the European Commission, a letter has been sent to the de facto authorities in Afghanistan to inquire about the possibility of a technical meeting here in the Belgian capital. The Commission spokesperson adds that the focus will be on the return of Afghan migrants deemed to pose a security threat. The European Council on Refugees and Exiles says such moves would expose people to danger and abuse. Hundreds of thousands of Afghans have sought asylum in Europe since the Taliban takeover, but the EU has been tightening its migration policies. William Denslow, Brussels.
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0: Thank you so much for being here and for being with me from 2 p.m. till 6 p.m. It is time for me to love and leave you. Thank you for being such a great company. It is 4 minutes past 6 o'clock. And get ready to be left in great capable hands of Chops on the Night Live. Till then, it is good night.

Hello and welcome to 99FM. Chopsy with you and thanks for joining me. Welcome to Wednesday night. A big thank you to our team, Paula and AM Rosh, Shante doing her thing. And of course, see you for riding along with us throughout the day. We now get into the evening and side by side, we enter into the new evening. It's The Night Live on 99FM. Thanks for choosing the place where we love music. Now, coming up in the show, we want to give away instant cash with Vintage Beer, your chance to walk away with some prizes. Our finalists will be played a little bit later today, and I want you to be our finalists for this week. So send me your voice note for the real one and send it to our competition line, 083-000-1050, and we could be selecting you to walk away with some instant cash prizes, compliments of Vintage Beer. Also coming your way tonight at 6:35, it's Limitless Africa. Africa, your podcast that includes everything that's amazing in Africa, compliments of the American Embassy. So join me as we celebrate together. Now let's get into the music. This is The Night Live. I'm Chops and welcome to the show. Let's get into it.

0: back. You're listening to 99FM Chops with you, and thanks for joining me. We got some African stories coming your way, African voices, and Africa without limits. And that's why Limitless Africa has put together a podcast for you tonight, starting at 6:35. 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

0: 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Chopsy with you, and thanks for joining me. Welcome to the show. It's The Night Live. And tonight we've got some global headlines that are shaping politics, some entertainment and business news from around the world. Also, we dig into the controversial Israeli tribunal that's shaking up the world. So stay with me. I'm Chops, and this is the place where we love music. Coming up next, our first discussion. Don't go away.
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0: And welcome back to listening to 99FM. Chopsy with you, and thanks for joining me. Now, coming up in the show tonight, we got your Limitless Africa podcast at 6:35. It's all about creativity, culture, and the business of innovation across the continent. And we're going to be hearing voices from the future of Africa. So stay with me. 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So coming your way in a couple of minutes. Don't miss this one. Limitless Africa, the podcast exclusive to 99FM. Now, stay right here after that podcast. We go beyond our borders and we head to Israel today about a new tribunal that could hand the death penalty to October 7th attackers. Oh boy, all of that and more coming up. For now, here's Limitless Africa. 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
8: 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And so the VC model is just fundamentally the wrong fit for Africa. You have to do something different.
6: Venture capital firms typically invest in startups because they expect to make a profit when a company is sold, usually within 10 years. But does that timeline actually make sense in the African context? American investor Luni Libes doesn't seem to think so.
8: I like to go and dig into the history. So how old is venture capital? Where's it come from? It feels like it's been around forever. And in reality, it's been around since 1962. And if you look at where does, you know, how does venture capital work and where does it work and where does it not work? Really, it only really works in two places in the world, San Francisco and New York. And the fundamental reason is that VCs only make money when the companies that they fund get acquired. So if you look at Africa, that doesn't happen. There are almost no acquisitions in Africa of venture or private equity funded companies. Handful a year in a continent that's bigger than the US and Canada and Europe and India combined. Like, it's a humongous place with over 1 billion people. And there are fewer acquisitions than in the city of San Francisco. And so the VC model is just fundamentally the wrong fit for Africa. You have to do something different. And so I looked around to figure out, well, what are the other options?
6: As CEO and co-founder of the investment company Africa Eats, Luni Libes is betting on a different approach from traditional venture capital, and it seems to be working. The 23 active companies in the Africa Eats portfolio generated $44 million in revenue last year, a huge jump from the $1 million when Luni Libes launched the firm. But he has no intention of selling these companies.

0: unlike a typical venture capital fund. Libes credits the inspiration of his atypical funding model to one of America's most successful businessmen.
1: There aren't very many popular options, but there is one highly successful investment company. In fact, the most successful public investment company of all times, the seventh most valuable public company on the stock exchanges in the U.S. It's called Berkshire Hathaway. They just celebrated their 60th shareholder meeting. Warren Buffett, the longtime chairman and CEO of this company, just stepped down. And one of the fundamental ethos inside of Berkshire Hathaway is that if you find a company that you like and you buy some or all of it, the best holding period for that investment is forever. It's not about buying it now, fattening it up, and selling it off to somebody else. It's about buying it now, giving it the resources it needs to continue growing, and then holding it. So we took that learning and applied that to investing in these SMEs, these small enterprises in Africa, and it's working. So we're there to provide them the support they need. We're there to provide them as much of the capital as we have to support their growth. But our intent is never to sell them. Our intent instead is just to collect these companies, help them keep growing, and add more and more and more to the portfolio each year so that when we hit our 60th anniversary, we'll probably have 100 or 200 companies in our portfolio, and they will be earning a collective few billion dollars in annual revenue.
0: One of the small companies that Unilibes has high hopes for is a Tanzanian cereal brand, Golden Pot. They process maize into cereals and ready meals and sell their brands on the local market.
2: So we are in over 10,000 retail stores, supermarkets, general trade, and local kiosks in Dar es Salaam, and about 2,000 in Arusha. In general, in all cities which we have our presence, we have over 15,000 shops. About our revenue, our turnover last year was around $2.4 million. We're hoping we're on track to double it by the end of the year.
0: That's Golden Pot CEO, Haikam Tay.
2: Currently, we're working with over 1,800 farmers who aggregate maize, wheat, and soya, which we use in our day-to-day production. So we have the leading brand in cereals, local leading brand. So we compete with imports by manufacturing delicious, nutritious, and affordable ready-to-eat foods.
0: Before she started Golden Pot, Haika was working as a maize trader. Unpredictable maize prices got her thinking, could she take advantage of them as an entrepreneur? In 2019, she applied to be a Mandela Washington Fellow, an exchange program run by the U.S. government.
2: It was one of the best training I've ever had because I understood more on ground. We went through different places, different thing like how America are building industries, and to me, we were able to talk to different investors, to different founders, to different owners, telling us about their journey, inspiring us. So I came back home really fueled,
0: and that's when she applied to Luni's startup accelerator called Fledge.
2: This is why I was able to write my proposal with Fledge, and I won because it was a proposal that was like, he only chose few people. Looney says it's harder than getting to Harvard because it was worldwide, but I was among them. So it's the exposure I got from Mandela Washington Fellowship, the training. I saw real life how people are running their businesses in America. And to me, I knew that like nothing is really impossible.
0: It's that same mindset that helped Looney found his startup accelerator and devote himself to investing on the African continent, even though he'd never done it before.
1: Fledge is this accelerator for impact companies that grew to be a global program, training and investing thousands of companies, investing in hundreds in countries on every continent but Australia. And that included about 30 investments in Africa a little more than two dozen in

0: food and ag, and they were the ones that were not finding funders. They were not finding the growth capital because it doesn't exist. It's very rare in Africa. So that then triggered me to go and find a way to fund these companies. I wrote a business plan called Africa Eats. I recruited a co-founder off the continent who knew about funding SMEs, and we got it going in 2020.
1: Part of that business plan is helping startups to grow. African businesses are often faced with far greater challenges than American founders, and the industries they're working in are often far less developed. Let's go back to Haika.
2: The benefits of Africa Eats to Golden Port, there's so many. First of all, it's the mentoring we get from Africa Eats team. So when I joined Africa Eats, I did not know so many things about business, how to run a business. I just knew what I wanted to be, but I did not know how to run a business. So with Looney, he has like several sessions that he does with us, teaching us on different things, on how to run a business and everything else. So that is one of the things that he has assisted in helping us growing. Then apart from that, with Looney, it's easy to get get the emergency funds. You know, like you don't have like long waiting hours, like days, months. Maybe you want to fulfill something, then it's easy to get loans from them, if opposed to other venture capitals. And apart from that, again, them being Africa, it's being patient and knowing we are startups and knowing when we are growing and trusting the process together with us without pushing us to maximum limits that we collapse with them. So they're just really patient with us and with our growth. They've been with us throughout the journey, especially Golden Port.
1: Many African business owners are trying to build sustainable companies that will generate income for years, unlike the VC model, which is typically to build something in order to sell it. This requires a different approach, one that Unilibes is pioneering in Africa.
0: And so the way this looks in real life is we write small checks. So we find out what do they need next. And we work with them on that plan, and then we write a check of that size. And typically, if a company's doing 30, 40, 50,000 in annual revenues, that check is $50,000. And then they'll double in size and they'll need 50,000, 60,000, 70,000 of operational capital. So we'll provide that. Or they'll need a $60,000 truck to move stuff around. We'll provide the capital for that. And then it might be some processing equipment. And it kind of just inches its way forward year after year, every 9 months or so. And the next thing you know, we have a company doing over $1 million in annual revenue.
1: And what about their expectations as an investor? Do they want their money back?
2: So with Africa, it's at the moment, they have a stake, but we're not giving dividends because we're not profitable yet. So they're really patient to wait until the company grows, and that's when they can get their stakes. So it's important because, again, I don't have to focus more. I have to focus more on building the business and building the empire because I know we have a very patient investor here waiting for us to grow. Then we can take it off from there.
1: And plans for the future?
2: What we are building a brand, a household brand that is nothing like what we have in Africa, nothing like we have in Tanzania. So it means like we are building a client base that can take time to understand the products and the meaning of the business. But at the end of the day, it's going to be a go-to brand.
1: And there are so many growing businesses with lots of potential, like Golden Pots, all over the African continent. Back to Looney.
0: There are hundreds of thousands of other entrepreneurs who have little companies earning $25,000, $30,000, $40,000 a year that could be earning $1 million a year if only they had the capital, right? And the support. But if only they had the capital source to even need that support.
1: But what's in it for the investor? Is their money tied up for years? As soon as the portfolio companies are big enough, Unilibes lists them on the Mauritius Stock Exchange.
0: And now our investors can leave whenever they want. They don't have to wait 10 years. they can hold it for 60 or 100 or whatever.

0: forever if they want, or they could sell it tomorrow. Like 5 days a week, these shares are for sale.
1: What's needed is investment. But many investors are daunted by Africa, Looney says, but they shouldn't be.
0: Most people think it's scary. It's just so far out of the normal day-to-day investing they do that they just don't. And in fact, what I've found is that it's no different than investing in U.S. companies, that the risk that I've seen, the number of companies that have failed in my accelerator portfolio in Africa versus elsewhere is the polar opposite. Far fewer failures in Africa than in the States or in Europe. And there's a few different reasons why that's true. But the main one is that the opportunities are so much bigger, that the competition level is so much lower.
1: Africa Eats is just one example of American financing models being adapted for the African context. Investors may find Africa a more fertile investment space by looking beyond the standard VC model to alternative models like the Africa Eats and Berkshire Hathaway.
2: And Golden Pod is benefiting from this different investment model. It's just one of the millions of small and medium-sized businesses in Africa that need a different kind of support.
1: Investors have countless ways to engage with Africa, and the potential that they're tapping into is nothing short of limitless.
2: 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It's sponsored by the U.S. Department of State and the Seen Fire Foundation.
1: 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I am Dimpole Khel.
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4: Ah, Savannah. 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
1: With today's top stories, I'm Tona Takavila. The Oshikoto Regional Governor, Saki Kathindi, says corruption remains a major threat to Namibia's socio-economic development and must be addressed at all levels.
2: It remains one of the greatest threats to Namibia's socio-economic development and democratic progress. It undermines service delivery, it weakens institutions, deepens inequality, and erodes public trust in government structure that are meant to serve the people. This is therefore the time for us to unite in purpose and reaffirm our commitment to building a corruption-free Namibia. Despite the limitation in resources, we must continue to strengthen our resolve and work together to combat these challenges with determination and integrity.
1: Kathindi made the remarks during an anti-corruption commission consultative meeting in Omuthia on Tuesday on the development of the third national anti-corruption strategy and action plan for 2026 through to 2030. First National Bank Namibia says the housing market has shown signs of recovery in the first quarter of 2026. According to the latest FNB House Price Index report, property prices remained stable despite economic pressure, while housing activity and land delivery improved in some areas. FNB says infrastructure development and serviced land delivery will remain key to long-term growth in the property sector. FNB Namibia Market Research Manager Mandisa van Veek.
3: The FNB house price index eased to 7.1% in the first quarter of 2026, alongside a slowdown in transaction volume growth to 10.4%, reflecting softer first quarter buying activity. Price growth remained strongest in the central and coastal regions, supported by higher income and foreign buyers, while weak mortgage credit growth continues to limit broader participation. Notwithstanding rebate reductions in the previous year, mortgage uptick has remained subdued, leaving many households priced out. As demand continues to outpace supply, upward pressure on house prices is likely to persist.
1: In other news, Antigua and Barbuda has nominated Maria Fernandez Espinosa as a candidate for the next United Nations Secretary General. She previously served as president of the UN General Assembly between the period of 2018 and 2019, and Espinosa is among five candidates vying to succeed Antonio Gutierrez. The new Secretary General will serve a five-year term starting the 1st of January in 2027. And finally, Mexican Ambassador to South Africa, Sarah Valdez Bolano, says they are ready to host Bafana Bafana in the opening match of the World Cup. The encounter at the Estadio Aztec on 11 June takes place 16 years after they drew 1-1 in the 2010 World Cup opener in SA. Bolano said in Pretoria, Mexico is also looking forward to hosting the 2010 Legends match featuring former players. Here she is.
4: We are really looking forward to that very first match, but also the following one. I think it's going to play a few matches in Mexico.
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And welcome back, you're listening to 99FM Chopsy with you. Thanks for joining me. Well, coming up in the show today, Israel has approved a special tribunal for October 7th attackers. And the new law could allow the death penalty for convicted militants. So tonight we'll unpack the global reaction and what it means for the region. And we'd love your opinion. Remember, you can get in touch with me via our WhatsApp line 083-000-1099. Let me know what your thoughts are on this, handing the death penalty to convicted militants. We'll talk about that in this hour, so don't go too far. For now, let's get back into the music. Music that's perfect for your Wednesday night. Welcome to midweek. This is The Night Live. I'm Chopson. 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

And welcome back. You're listening to 99FM. Chopsy with you, and thanks for joining me. Now, if you missed it earlier, we had the podcast with Limitless Africa. It's all about the best that Africa has to offer. Be sure to join us again next week on Wednesday at 6:35. Now, we head over to Israel this time, and it's their parliament that have approved a new military tribunal designed specifically to prosecute hundreds of Hamas fighters linked to the October 7th attack. Now, this is where I want your opinion, because the law passed overwhelmingly and introduced a framework that could allow the death penalty in genocide-related convictions. While supporters say that the tribunal is necessary because of the scale and brutality of the attacks that killed over 1,200 people and led to hundreds of hostages being taken into Gaza. So, let me know what your thoughts are. 083-000-1099. We talk Israel in this hour. Let me know what your thoughts are. Now, coming up, more music to set the tone for Wednesday, and our discussions head to the world of entertainment with Taylor Swift and Legal Steps. Don't go away.

0: Can I get a Heineken, please?
1: He cuts inside onto his left foot. He's safe.
2: Yes! Come on!
3: What a goal! Can you believe it?
4: I told you it's goal.
0: Here you go, sir. Your Heineken.
3: Ah, sorry. Can I get another one for... Wait, what's your name again?
4: Tom. I'm Tom.
3: Nice to meet you, Tom. Another Heineken for Tom, please.
0: Fans have more friends, so don't forget the beers. Enjoy responsibly. Not for sale to persons under the age of 18.
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and welcome back. You're listening to 99FM, Chopsy with you, and thanks for joining me. This is the place where we love music. Now, Israel's parliament has said to have approved a new military tribunal that's designed specifically to prosecute hundreds of Hamas fighters that are linked to the October 7th attacks. Now, this decision is already drawing strong international attention. Critics warning that the move could deepen tensions in the Middle East and complicate future peace efforts. Meanwhile, supporters inside Israel, they are arguing that the attacks were unprecedented and demand an equal, serious legal response. Yeah, the tribunal is expected to take months to establish, but debates about justice, human rights and international law have already intensified around the world. We'll be following this story and giving you all the tidbits as they come in. Now, stay right here. This is the place where we love music. Next up, we head into the world of entertainment, where we look at Taylor Swift, who's taking legal steps against AI misuse. Also coming up, Star Wars, Billie Eilish, and The Devil Wears Prada. All of that coming up in the show, so stick around. For now, let's get back into the music. This is 99FM. Take a listen.

0: 9 FM, it's Chopsy with you, and thanks for riding along. Now, Taylor Swift has taken legal steps against AI misuse. And still coming up on the show, we talk Star Wars, Billie Eilish, and The Devil Wears Prada as they prepare for major returns to the big screen this May. All of that and more conversation coming up. I'm Chops, and this is The Night Live on 99 FM. Don't go away. This is where we love music.
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massively protective for voice and likeness in the age of artificial intelligence. And I think she's doing this because she knows the value of her voice. But what about the rest of us? Should we be doing the same? And will this set precedent for artists moving forward? Well, we'll talk about that in this next hour, so stay right here. I'm Jobson. This is The Night Live. Welcome to the show. 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
1: With today's top stories, I'm Tonataka Villa. The Oshikoto Regional Governor, Saki Kathindi, says corruption remains a major threat to Namibia's socio-economic development and must be addressed at all levels.
2: It remains one of the greatest threats to Namibia's socio-economic development and democratic progress. It undermines service delivery, it weakens institutions, deepens inequality, and erodes public trust in government structure that are meant to serve the people. This is therefore the time for us to unite in purpose and reaffirm our commitment to building a corruption-free Namibia. Despite the limitation in resources, we must continue to strengthen our resolve and work together to combat these challenges with determination and integrity.
1: Kathindi made the remarks during an anti-corruption commission consultative meeting in Omuthia on Tuesday on the development of the third national anti-corruption strategy and action plan for 2026 through to 2030. First National Bank Namibia says the housing market has shown signs of recovery in the first quarter of 2026. According to the latest FNB House Price Index report, property prices remained stable despite economic pressure, while housing activity and land delivery improved in some areas. FNB says infrastructure development and serviced land delivery will remain key to long-term growth in the property sector. FNB Namibia Market Research Manager Mandisa van Veek.
3: The FNB house price index eased to 7.1% in the first quarter of 2026, alongside a slowdown in transaction volume growth to 10.4%, reflecting softer first quarter buying activity. Price growth remained strongest in the central and coastal region, supported by higher income and foreign buyers, while weak mortgage credit growth continues to limit broader participation. Notwithstanding rate reductions in the previous year, mortgage uptake has remained subdued, leaving many households priced out. As demand continues to outpace supply, upward pressure on house prices is likely to persist.
1: In other news, Antigua and Barbuda has nominated Maria Fernandez Espinosa as a candidate for the next United Nations Secretary General. She previously served as president of the UN General Assembly between the period of 2018 and 2019, and Espinosa is among five candidates vying to succeed Antonio Gutierrez. The new Secretary General will serve a five-year term starting the 1st of January in 2020.

0: 27. And finally, Mexican ambassador to South Africa, Sarah Valdez Bolano, says they are ready to host Bafana Bafana in the opening match of the World Cup. The encounter at the Estadio Aztec on 11 June takes place 16 years after they drew 1-1 in the 2010 World Cup opener in SA. Bolano said in Pretoria, Mexico is also looking forward to hosting the 2010 Legends match featuring former players. Here she is.
1: We are really looking forward to that very first match, but also the following one. South Africa is going to play a few matches in Mexico.
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And welcome back. You're listening to 99FM. It's Chopsy with you, and thanks for joining me. We're talking Taylor Swift, who's moving aggressively to protect her voice and likeness in an age of artificial intelligence. Well, the superstar has reportedly filed new trademark protections aimed at preventing unauthorized AI-generated versions of her image and music. Well, the conversation around AI and entertainment just keeps growing, right? Especially as artists push for stronger ownership rights in such a smart and rapidly changing digital world. Well, movie fans have also packed this month in theaters because the new Star Wars content returns to the screen with The Mandalorian and Grogu. Also, Billie Eilish is getting a 3D concert film release. How good is that? The Devil Wears Prada Part 2 is officially on the way in May, and Hollywood studios are leaning heavily into nostalgia this time with franchise power and immersive concert experiences as they compete for audiences in 2026. And if you think this is competitive, wait until you see what's coming your way in 27. Now, stay right here. Next up, we talk about music, and it's Chris Riddick-Tynes, who's the Grammy-winning producer making headlines. We'll talk about him in the show, so don't go away. For now, let's get into the music. Welcome to the Night Live. Welcome to your 8 o'clock hour. Take a listen.

0: And here's your UEFA Champions League update, proudly brought to you by Heineken. The final is officially set and it's going to be a blockbuster as Arsenal will face Paris Saint-Germain in Budapest on May 30th. This is after PSG produced a statement performance to eliminate Bayern Munich 6-5 on aggregate. Now, PSG drew 1-1 in Munich, but it was their fearless attacking football and tactical brilliance that stole the headlines. Ousmane Dembele struck early once again, while Luis Enrique's side completely controlled the tempo against the German champions. The French giants now head into the final, looking every bit like the best team in Europe. But Arsenal fans will believe this is their moment. The Gunners booked their place in the final after edging Atletico Madrid 2-1 on aggregate, thanks to Bukayo Saka's crucial winner at the Emirates. And Mikel Arteta's side are unbeaten in this season's Champions League and now stand a chance just one game away from European glory. Now, I managed to speak to a former resident of Ventuk who's currently living in Lusaka, Zambia, and a stalwart Arsenal fan about what he thinks and the progress of Arsenal so far, finding them in the final of the Champions League. So, let's hear from Tank Mwale, a.k.a. Ntaga. Take a listen.
1: I'm so happy that Arsenal is in the Champions League final and all the hard work that the team has put through, all the tears that the fans have been through. I can't wait to see PSG, the best attacking team, most goals in the Champions League, versus the team that has conceded the least goals, Arsenal, the best defensive team in the Champions League. And I'm actually following them. I'm actually going to be watching the game live in Budapest.
0: Thanks, Tank, and thanks for reaching out to us from Lusaka, Zambia. Now, who takes the crown in Budapest? That's the big question now for your predict and win. PSG's firepower or Arsenal's resilience and discipline? It's time to predict and win with Heineken. Send in your Champions League final score predictions right now on 083-000-1099. And don't forget the hashtag Heineken and you could walk away a winner right here now. 083-000-1099 is the number. Send it through with hashtag Heineken. Include your final score predictions and you could be our next winner. That is your UEFA Champions League update and we'll be back very soon.
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Somebody say, somebody say, hello, hello, hello. Somebody say, somebody cries, why, why, why. Somebody say, somebody say, hello, hello, hello. Somebody say, somebody cries, why, why, why. Somebody say,

listening to 99 Fans Chops You With You. Now, Grammy-winning producer Chris Riddick-Tynes has opened up about Kehlani, babyface mentorships, and music law school, also building a long-term empire in the industry of music. We're going to break down that interview in this hour, so stick around. We're talking Chris Riddick-Tynes, and this is 99 FM. Let's get into the music. Let's get back to the show. Take a listen to this.

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0: Can I get a Heineken, please?
1: He comes inside and just steps foot. He
2: sinks. Come on.
3: What a goal. Can you believe it?
4: I told you it's goal.
0: Here you go, sir. Your Heineken.
3: Ah, sorry. Can I get another one for... Wait, what's your name again?
4: Tom. I'm Tom.
0: Nice to meet you, Tom. Another Heineken for Tom, please.
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too, if you have thanks for joining me. We're talking Chris Riddick times in the show, and he's proving that longevity in music requires more than talent. The Grammy-winning songwriter and producer recently reflected on his journey from working under Babyface to helping shape Kalani's latest album. Now, he says discovering artists early and growing with them has always been central to his vision, much like the legendary producer partnerships that inspired him in growing up. Now, beyond the studio, Riddick Tynes also pursued a law degree while working as an executive in the music business. And he says understanding contracts and protecting creative work became essential as the industry started to evolve. Now, from Ariana Grande to Drake and Kalani, his resume just keeps expanding. But his focus stays the same, combining creativity, strategy, and ownership in modern music culture. This guy is doing amazing things in the music industry, and that's why he's on the show today. Have a look at his interview online. He's worked with the greats like Babyface and new artists like Drake and Ariana. His name, Riddick Tynes. Don't miss him. Now, let's get back to the show. This is Chops, and welcome to The Night Live, and you're listening to the place where we love music like this one. Take a listen.

0: And welcome back. You're listening to 99FM. Chopsy with you, and thanks for joining me. Now, coming up in the next hour, move to the United States as they are set to meet with China. And Donald Trump's return to a stronger China is what's making headlines. We tackle that and more next.
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And welcome back. You're listening to 99FM. Chops here with you, and thanks for joining me. Now, Donald Trump is heading back to Beijing this week, but the Chinese see him as a gift at the moment because he faces now a richer and more advanced and a far more confident China than he once visited back in 2017. The tables are turning, and China's smiling all the way to the bank. We'll break that down in this next hour, so don't go away. Of course, I'd love your point of view. Get in touch with me via WhatsApp 083-000-1099.

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1: With today's top stories, I'm Tonataka Villa. The Oshikoto Regional Governor, Saki Kathindi, says corruption remains a major threat to Namibia's socio-economic development and must be addressed at all levels.
2: It remains one of the greatest threats to Namibia's socio-economic development and democratic progress. It undermines service delivery, it weakens institutions, deepens inequality, and erodes public trust in government structure that are meant to serve the people. This is therefore the time for us to unite in purpose and reaffirm our commitment to building a corruption-free Namibia. Despite the limitation in resources, we must continue to strengthen our resolve and work together to combat these challenges with determination and integrity.
1: Kathindi made the remarks during an anti-corruption commission consultative meeting in Omuthia on Tuesday on the development of the third national anti-corruption strategy and action plan for 2026 through to 2030. First National Bank Namibia says the housing market has shown signs of recovery in the first quarter of 2026. According to the latest FNB House Price Index report, property prices remained stable despite economic pressure, while housing

0: Housing activity and land delivery improved in some areas. FNB says infrastructure development and serviced land delivery will remain key to long-term growth in the property sector. FNB Namibia Market Research Manager Mandisa van Wyk.
1: The FNB house price index eased to 7.1% in the first quarter of 2026, alongside a slowdown in transaction volume growth to 10.4%, reflecting softer first quarter buying activity. Price growth remained strongest in the central and coastal regions, supported by higher income and foreign buyers, while weak mortgage credit growth continues to limit broader participation. Notwithstanding rebate reductions in the previous year, mortgage uptake has remained subdued, leaving many households priced out. As demand continues to outpace supply, upward pressure on house prices is likely to persist.
0: In other news, Antigua and Barbuda has nominated Maria Fernandez Espinosa as a candidate for the next United Nations Secretary General. She previously served as president of the UN General Assembly between the period of 2018 and 2019, and Espinosa is among five candidates vying to succeed Antonio Gutierrez. The new Secretary General will serve a five-year term starting the 1st of January in 2027. And finally, Mexican Ambassador to South Africa Sarah Valdez Bolano says they are ready to host Bafana Bafana in the opening match of the World Cup. The encounter at the Estadio Aztec on 11 June takes place 16 years after they drew 1-1 in the 2010 World Cup opener in SA. Bolano said in Pretoria, Mexico is also looking forward to hosting the 2010 Legends match featuring former players. Here she is.
2: We are really looking forward to that very first match, but also the following one. South Africa is going to play a few matches in Mexico.
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And welcome back. You're listening to 99FM. It's Chopsy with you, and thanks for joining me. Now, on the show tonight, we're talking Donald Trump, who last visited China in 2017. Now, remember when he was on his election campaign? Every second word was China, China this, China.

And that in China is the reason why America is not thriving as they should be. Well, Beijing has now worked hard to present Xi Jinping as his geopolitical equal. Nearly a decade later, analysts say that China is no longer feeling the need to prove itself. Massive investments in renewable energy, robotics, and artificial intelligence have transformed major Chinese cities and manufacturing hubs into symbols of a modern, tech-driven superpower. Well, this week's summit comes with major tensions surrounding trade, Taiwan, and Iran. But China is also trying to reshape its global image, presenting itself as an innovative and forward-thinking country, a nation where cities now represent Beijing's long-term vision. High-tech infrastructure, automation, and economic independence. The meeting could define US and China relations for years to come. Follow them online and see what the results are looking like and how it might impact us here in Namibia. For now, let's get back into the music. You're listening to The Night Live. I'm Chops, and welcome to the show. Take a listen.

0: 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Now we're talking.
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And welcome back. You're listening to 99FM. It's Chops here with you, and thanks for joining me. Now, while we're on the topic of Donald Trump in China and Trump in his finest, we head on over to Australia, where they planned the first Trump Tower, which has officially collapsed in plans, with developers blaming the toxic Trump brand and rising geopolitical tensions as a reason why these plans did not go through. Now, a proposed $1.5 billion Australian dollar Trump Tower project in Australia's Gold Coast has officially been scrapped just months after being announced. Now, the developer behind the luxury skyscraper claims the Trump brand became increasingly difficult to market after global political tensions, particularly surrounding the Iran conflict and shifting public opinion in Australia. Now, the Trump Organization disputes those claims and says the developers failed to meet financial obligations tied to the agreement. Despite the split, this project itself may still continue on a different luxury brand, but not under the name of Donald Trump himself, as he likes, like the Trump Towers that you'd see in the United States. Well, this situation now looks closely at the global politics that we're experiencing from around the world and how it can directly affect real estate, branding, and international business partnerships. Oh, it's funny how it can stretch that far. Now, let's get back into the music. Don't go away. Our next conversation and final one takes us to a giant snack manufacturer and how the economy is affecting them in the strangest ways. More on that coming up. For now, let's get into the music. Welcome to The Night Live. I'm Chops, and this is 99FM. 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

to 9FM. It's Chop Show with you. It's almost time for me to head on out. A major Japanese snack company is switching to black and white packaging because the war in the Middle East is disrupting global ink supplies. They can only print in certain colors. We talk about that before we head

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0: once again, thanks for joining me. This is The Night Live, and it's almost time for me to head on out. And before we do, we're talking about Japan, where snack giant Calbee says that the shortages linked to the Iran conflict are forcing the temporary packaging changes in quite a few popular products. Our company will move some crisps and prawn crackers into black and white packages as the shortages of naphtha, it's a petroleum byproduct used in ink production, it continues to hit the Asian markets, but the shortages of ink means that they won't have their colorful branding any longer. Now, this story is just another reminder of just how the global conflicts impact everyday life far beyond the battlefield, including us here in Namibia. Have you felt stranded yet without any fuel or without any products? Which products were missing in your life thanks to the oil crisis in Iran? Well, let me know. 083-000-1099. We're talking rising oil prices and shipping disruptions through the Strait of Hormuz, of course, that are affecting industries worldwide, from fuel and plastics to food packaging in Japan and even here in Namibia. Now, the governments and businesses are scrambling to diversify supply chains, and this is particularly because the costs continue to rise across so many different sectors. Oh boy. Now that's it for me for tonight. Thanks for joining me on The Night Live. It's another edition done and dusted. And from global politics and entertainment to technology and business, well, thanks for riding along tonight. Stay informed, stay sharp, and I'll catch you again tomorrow for another edition of The Night Live. Same place, same vibe, right here on 99 FM. From me, Chops, that's it for now. I'll leave you with one to jam with on a Wednesday night. For now, from me, it's good night.
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2: Chaka chaka chaka chaka chaka Khan. Chaka Khan. Chaka Khan. Chaka Khan. Chaka Khan, let me rock it, let me rock it, Chaka Khan. Let me rock it, that's all I wanna do. Chaka Khan, let me rock it, let me rock it, Chaka Khan. Let me rock it, let me feel for you. Chaka Khan, what you tell me, what you wanna do? Do you feel

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